In the basement flat by the garages where the people dump their mattresses, Esther's in her kitchen making sandwiches. The slats on her blinds are all wonky and skewed. You can see her from the street before she moves out of view to kick her boots off tired feet. She wipes her forehead with her wrist. She's just back from a double shift. Esther's a carer, doing nights. Behind her on the kitchen wall is a black and white picture of swallows in flight. Her eyes are sore, her muscles ache. She cracks a beer and swigs it. She holds it to her thirsty lips and necks it till it's finished. It's 4:18 a.m. again. Her brain is full from all she's done that day. She knows that she won't sleep a wink before the sun is on its way. She's worried about the world tonight. She's worried all the time. She don't know how she's supposed to put it from her mind.

Prince, title track to Dirty Mind. Thursday was the anniversary of the release. October 8th, came out in 1980. Recorded largely as a collection of rough home demos, Prince recorded pretty much the entire album himself. His home studio at the time in Wayzata, Minnesota, used the pseudonym Jamie Starr for engineering credits. That pseudonym would reoccur after that throughout his career. This is new from Barry Can't Swim, KEXP.

0: New music from Barry Can't Swim. The track is called I Could Be Madonna. Prince with the title track to the 1980 album Dirty Mind. Ezra Collective, Sweet Echo. That's from their brand new one, Here Because of Hope. Kay Tempest with Europe is Lost. That's from Let Them Eat Chaos. I'm playing some of the vinylversaries and musical birthdays of the albums and artists that came out last week. During our fall fundraising drive, we were counting down the top your favorite songs of the 90s. That didn't have an opportunity to hit some of these musical milestones, like Kate Tempest's release, Let Them Eat Chaos. It was nominated for a Mercury Prize. Started off to say Uche Yara, brand new record called Body Scanner, and the song Hello, Hello. Hello, thanks for having a tune to Sundays 3 to 6. Kevin Cole with you, along with Karina Pitzel, who's adding incredible information in the real-time playlist. So if you'd like, you can follow along there or via the mobile app and find out a lot more about the artists, the songs, the albums you're hearing today on the show.
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Kevin Colatin. Coming up, I still have more highlights from the Ship Festival. Ship, as in like a boat festival that was in Šibenik, Croatia, a couple weekends ago. First, I want to preview a few of the artists playing the upcoming Ice and Airwaves that is happening first week of November, that first weekend. So first up is a band called Scam, Icelandic electro-pop duo composed of, or formed by composers and producers, Erdis Stefansdottir, who is a classically trained musician and film composer, and Salka Wolfsdottir, who was in a Reykjavik hip-hop collective that you might remember called Daughters of Reykjavik. So they have formed a new project, Scam, and I saw them in August in Reykjavik when I was there for the National Nordic Museum tour, and they were absolutely fantastic. And they only had a couple songs, so this is one of them. Mentally Gone, this is Scam, KEXP.

0: Oh, yeah, I love that so much. That is new from Carolyn Rose. The song is Calm. Gentling the Horse at the Walt Whitman Mall is the name of the album. Such great deadpan declarations in that track, Calm. Untitled Halo with Amy Lou Wood from Freestyle. Or Amy Lee Wood, Amy Lou Wood Freestyle. Self-titled release, Untitled Halo. Self-titled. Gwen with a track called Pop. This is Gwenlyn Anthony, Welsh songwriter, bassist, multi-instrumentalist. Played in the group Adwhite. Has a solo project now. Song was Pop from Gwen. New from Elk Hotel with Two-Headed Boy in the Airplane Over the Sea. That was right before Victory Land. Our Brooklyn-based project, they are playing Iceland Airwaves, as is Scam, Icelandic electropop project that started off the set. Mentally Gone was the Scam track. It's here on Listener Powered KEXP.
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0: Skip, it's great to hear from you. Appreciate you listening, writing, and sending in photos of Alex. Natalie, thanks for tuning in. Jeremy in Bellingham. Katie loving the Free Kind song, saying so beautiful, so special, instant tears as the lyrics hit the heart. Yes, love that. Matt, digging the Hazy Waters track. Mina, thanks for tuning in. Marvin, Briar, and Mira. Alex and Matt.

artists that are featured on the Croatia on the Move album that I had the privilege of compiling. It's a double album. It was presented at the Ship Festival in Šibenik, Croatia, about 2 weekends ago. The Ship Festival, a showcase of Croatian and regional talent. And I put together this compilation, 23 songs, artists trying to reflect the diversity of their scene. And this is Ether. Ether's singer, songwriter, multimedia artist, creates this atmospheric, genre-fluid, alternative pop with some experimental electronic underpinnings and personal storytelling. Let's hear this track from Ether on KEXP.

three Croatian artists ending the show today. That was Sara Renar, Bring Back the Noise. Before that, Porto Morto and Ether. You can find out more information about all three of those artists on the Real Time playlist, courtesy of Karina Pitzel. And all three of those are featured on the Croatia on the Move double vinyl compilation album that I had the privilege of curating and presenting at the...

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5: 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You know what's up? It's Sunday, 6:01 p.m. Pacific time, time for Sunday Soul. I'm back in the building. Shout out to everybody that was rocking last night at Open Form. Vibes don't lie. Vibes through the roof. Much appreciated. Seattle gives me hope. When I can rock parties and rock crowds like that, Seattle gives me so much hope. Because let's be honest, that's not all the time, and it's not that often. But I always say you just got to rock for the right crowd and the right people. And I believe that my vibe has found my tribe. The realest talk ever. We'll be here until 9 p.m. If you want to reach out, you can text 206-903-5397 or email dj at kexp.org. We'll be checking those out while I'm here. I'm going to sit down with some local Seattle music. This is called Day After Day by Dark Horse right here on Sunday Soul.

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0: 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You just heard from the dynamic upsetters called Tricky Chick. Before that, it was Lee Trevue, Parakeet. We set it off with Dark Horse, Day After Day. The show is Sunday Soul. I'm your host and DJ, Supreme LaRock. I am here each and every Sunday, 6 to 9 p.m. Pacific Time. We're going to jump into some PJ City called Straightforward Nonstop.
1: I wanted to briefly explain what crate digging is for those of you who may be new to the vinyl community. Crate digging essentially is when you go to a record shop or a record store and you're digging through the bins trying to find something really cool. Maybe that it's that one record that you've had your eye on for a long time and you couldn't find it anywhere, and all of a sudden, bam, there it is in front of you. So you're essentially, you're searching through the bins, you're digging, trying to find something nice, you're crate digging.

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8: 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You just heard from Fishburn and Francis called Give Me Some Love. Monster record. Before that, Colonel Abrams released The Tension. That was a demo. I don't know if you've ever heard that before or heard it elsewhere. Fairly rare. We set it off with PJ City, Straightforward, Nonstop. Monster 7-inch 45. Jermaine Supreme, The Rock, The Show is Sunday Soul. 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You can follow me on Instagram at Supreme The Rock. Shout out DJ 100 Proof. Shout out the Love Lights crew. Shout out Bay Area Massive, Supreme Team Massive. Shout out all my folks in the UK. Of course, Double P, Skin Riches, The Hot Peas, and Butter Crew. Shout out to Crater Econ Crew. And shout out you, you, and you. I'm gonna jump into this joint by The Fans. That's the name of the group. They're called The Fans. And it's called Here's to the Lakers. Right here on Sunday Soul, we're your host and DJ, Supreme The Rock on KEXP.
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10: Guess what, everybody, what I'm going to do? 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

Ladies and gentlemen, on the behalf of the NBA, I proudly present to you the hottest team in America today. Hey, what else can I say but simply saying I am not playing, and baby, I don't mean maybe. They're the best from the East to the West, most talked about from the North to the South. Ladies and gentlemen, Kareem, Magic, Cooper, they're just super. America's team, your dream, and baby, I don't mean maybe. Please get off your feet.

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4: 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You just heard from Robert Parker, Barefootin', special request. Before that, it was Hot Cakes, Hot to Go. Michael O'Martin, Watch Your Sign. And we set it off with the fans called Here's to the Lakers. A novelty basketball rap soul funk number. We're going to keep it moving, grooving, shaking, and baking with some Fabio Santana called A Little Kiss from Brazil right here on Sunday Soul.
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2: 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You just heard from Firefly called Searching. Before that, it was Via Liberate, Let's Get On Down, Costa Rican soul band. 1977 from the album, Let's Get On Down. Before that, it was Tanya Maria, Trans Amazonica, off the Via Brazil Volume 2 album. You set it off with Fabio Santana, A Little Kiss from Brazil. Shout out Chris and Alyssa in San Francisco, Nick in Bellevue, Extra Sour in San Francisco on the check-in. 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It's Sunday. You know I got to throw a little gospel in the mix. We're going to jump into some Hunter Singers called Beatitudes right here on Sunday Soul with your host and DJ Supreme LaRock on KEXP.
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0: 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You just heard the Fine Line Band called Isn't It Nice. Before that, the March Funeral Home Choir, Save Us. We set it off with the Lawless Family called Right Now. All three records I picked up from my man, Philip Korbler. Thank you for bringing those to me at the Crater Recon Convention in Toronto a few weeks back. Got to share them now with all my listeners. The show is Sunday Soul. I'm your host and DJ, Supreme The Rock. You can text me, 206-903-5397. If you want to say what's up, let me know what's happening with you. Or email dj@kxp.org. We're going to keep it moving and grooving, shaking and baking. I like where we're going and what we're doing with some serenity. And it's called Serenity right here on Sunday Soul.
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2: 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Spinderella here, and y'all checking out my soul brother. He goes by the name of DJ Supreme LaRock. Let's go.

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0: homeboy. 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
1: Yeah, we ain't seen you around Burger World lately. So where you been, huh?
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0: 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You just heard from the Family Four out of Oakland, California, soul group released in 1970 called Searching for Freedom. Before that, it was Atlantic Ocean called Jaws. We set it off with Serenity called Serenity. It's your host and DJ Supreme LaRock. The show is Sunday Soul. We'll be here until 9 o'clock. At 9 o'clock, Riz will be stepping up to take over the controls with Expansions. In Seattle's Alex Flores presents an all-vinyl guest mix, so stick around for that. We're going to get into some Brother Valentine called Stay Up Zimbabwe right here on KEXP.
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1: 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You just heard from Gavin Christopher called Feeling the Love. Before that, it was Jan Hodson, Hello Future, Goodbye Past. Nice drum break on that joint. Before that, it was Johnny's called White Bird. We set it off with Brother Valentino, Stay Up Zimbabwe. It's your man, Supreme the Rock. The show is Sunday Soul. We only have 1 hour left. Time is flying. Riz will be in at 9 o'clock to take over the controls with expansions. He'll be on from 9 to midnight. If you want to reach out, you can text 206-903-5397 or email DJ at KEXP.org. If you're not doing so yet, you can follow me on Instagram. See what I got going on. It's always something. But I'll be here for the next hour. If you want to hit me up, reach out, check in, let me know what you're doing. If you're having a dance party, if you're cooking dinner, or whatever you're doing around the world, because I know it's different times around the world right now. We're going to jump into this brand new Julian Jonah called Just Like That, right here on Sunday Soul.
2: 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Peace.

0: R.I.P. Freddie Jackson. That's Mr. Merlin with Mr. Magician. We'll be back right after this.
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0: 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As mentioned before the air break, that was Mr. Merlin, Mr. Magician, lead singer Freddie Jackson, who recently transitioned and left us. Mostly famous for his hit, You Are My Lady. But I personally like the Mystic Merlin stuff better. That's my preference. Before that, it was Dennis Coffee, Scorpio Classic, the Eminem remix, which is John Morales, who I was fortunate enough to connect with when I was in Toronto. And we've been talking, going back and forth. I'm going to try to get him out here to Seattle to DJ and maybe get him on this show. That would be epic, to say the least. Before that was Julian Jonah, Just Like That. Brand new 7-inch 45 just came out about a week ago. So that's new music. You definitely pick that one up. Be quick, though. Got about 40 minutes left. I want to get into some more Morales mixes. He just came out with two new albums along with David Lee called Mixed to the Max. And I love every joint on there. So we're going to play some of those. Starting with Alicia Myers, I Want to Thank You, Stone Cold Classic. But this is a little different version with a brand new mix. So keep it locked right here, Sunday Soul. KEXP with your host and DJ Supreme La Rock.
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classic Ashford and Simpson. Found a Cure, Dave Lee remix. Before that, you heard Lenny Williams, You Got Me Running, Dave Lee, Soulful Reprise. We set it off with Alicia Myers, I Want to Thank You, John Morales mix. Shout out Shotgun Shima on the check-in. 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

0: 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KEXC Alameda, Oakland, San Francisco.
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Sing it. I hit the dance floor, hit the dance floor, hit the dance floor.

You're listening to 90.3 KEXP in Seattle. Hope you didn't think I forgot about you. I can never forget about you, all the things you do for me. My name is Riz. Sunday Night Expansions. Be here till midnight. Got a special guest coming up in the next hour. Alex Flores. DJ with 16 years in underground electronic music. Influenced by stripped down side of house and techno. He'll be here for a full hour. Maybe and then some. In the meanwhile, I gotta tell you what you heard. Right now you're hearing Helping Hand, GW, the J&B mix, Sudan Archives before that, yeah, the DJ Manny mix, Gin Pan Alley by LSB, Digital John B. Outrage and IP, Did You and Me, the Gremlins and Jesta remix, Collective from the Black Light Project, part one, that was Remember Me. Two, Rococo Row. Mitdir in Der Gegend, which Google tells me means with you in the area, with you in the neighborhood. And started it all off with Maria Portugal, Dois Litorais. From Riz to you. I'm gonna get back to it, but I gotta thank all of y'all in the neighborhood, from Victoria and Fairfax to Woody and Liz from Down Under, and Kristen in Lower Queen Anne. My colleague, helpmate, is here. Russell, thank you for being here. Just because I didn't say your name don't mean I ain't thanking you. Thanks for all you do, all your support. Y'all made it come alive. Keeping us online. Back to it. Riz on Expansions. KEXP.

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3: 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Sunday night always means expansions. Your host tonight, Riz, want to let you know that you just heard something new from FSQ, Billy Bass, Nelson, Eugene Tambourine. That was called On the Map, the North Satellite. Response to that chaos in the CBD featuring Sank Eason. That was the Eternal Checkout from L. Michael's Affair from Enter the 37th Chamber. That was Duel of the Iron Mikes. Luca Duran before that did Killing Mariposas. Boss Saris, She's on Fire, the Calibre Mix. And that's where we've been. Where are we going? I am pleased to present to some, introduce to others, Alex Flores, our guest mixer tonight, mixing live, in fact, from the studios. I believe it's an all-vinyl set. Alex is known for adventurous house and beyond music, and I am pleased to present him to you, Alex Flores. On Expansions, KEXP.

Yeah, okay.

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The last hour was brought to you live on vinyl from the KEXP studios, a mix done by Alex Flores. There is songs listed on the playlist. Go check those out if you're interested in any and everything that he played. You can find him and the address to find him at Al Floor on Instagram, and a full list of appearances that are upcoming for him. If you enjoyed any part of this, or all of it, go check him out. And also remember that all the shows on KEXP, including this past one, is archived for 2 weeks after midnight. I'm Riz. I'm getting back to the mix. Be here till midnight on Expansions.

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My name is Riz. This is Sunday night. That always means expansions. Always from 9 to midnight. Rotating hosts, tonight's my turn. You're hearing Negro Khan, an oldie but goodie, 2001, Aquella Esquina, the Grant Nelson Club mix. Before that, Jamie Rosso. That was called Night After Night. Milan 93, Nick, and Mari Sachs before that did Honeysuckle. Before that, Julian D'Angelo did Anthem. And at the top of it, mixing out of Alex Flores, was Hans Grover doing Dead Wrong. Coming up at midnight, Midnight in a Perfect World with Meggy Apa, and then Jazz Theater with Noel Brass Jr. from 1 to 3 and 3 to 5. Variety, also with Noel Brass Jr. I'm going to get back into this before I pass you on to Midnight in a Perfect World. Thank you ever so much for listening. And everybody who supported and listened and supported again during our annual fall pledge drive, thank you for making it such a huge success. Appreciate you. Always will. Riz, back to the mix.

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1: 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This is KEXP's weekly guest DJ mix show. Happens every Sunday night from midnight till 1 a.m. And tonight in the mix, super excited about this one, we got Meggie Apa as this week's special guest DJ. Meggie Apa is a Los Angeles-based, Ohio-born linguist, producer, visual artist, and vocalist. She makes jazz-influenced experimental beat music, and she just released her wonderful debut full-length album. It's titled Intentions. Just came out on the acclaimed Chicago-based label International Anthem Records. Highly recommend digging into Meggie Apa's album, once again titled Intentions, one of the coolest debut albums of the year. And be sure to stay tuned for her exclusive guest DJ mix for Midnight in a Perfect World. You're listening to it here on the station where the music matters. This is KEXP.

0: My goodness, look at you. You turned out all right, didn't you? How do you feel?
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0: 90.3 KEXP, 92.7 in the Bay Area. You're tuned in to another episode of Jazz Theater. My pleasure, the usher and you. Into this autumn, nocturnal and tranquil, uplifting ethereal transmissions from Jazz Theater. I'm Noel Brass Jr. It's always my pleasure to be here. Started off the set with Lil' Kiefer, and right now, you're hearing the tail end of Alice Coltrane's live record, recorded in Los Angeles, California in 1978, accompanied by Reggie Workman on bass and Roy Haynes on drums, of course. This is Prima from Transfiguration, classic record. Keep it moving right along as we go into the autumn night.
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Indigenous Peoples Day, Monday, October 12th. 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

moving right along right here in the Seattle Center on a beautiful autumn night here in lovely Seattle, Washington. Right here on 90.3 KEXP and 92.7 in the Bay. You're tuned in to Jazz Theater, of course, for another wonderful transmission here. I'm Noel Brass Jr., your co-host and your cohort, taking you through the lovely avenues and spaceways right now. Let's get into Marshall Allen's Angel and Demons at Play. The Sun Ra composition, of course. Marshall Allen spent his tenured career playing in Sun Ra's fantastic orchestra. This is his own solo outing with some guests from New Dawn released last year. This one's just getting some more love recently. Before this, you heard a little Jazz Boys, a Song of Hope, and Jazz Boys Goes Blunt, Part 2. I'm going to try to keep things tranquil, peaceful, and serene for y'all. A little bit of intensity with some jazz cuts that I've found and discovered in the last couple of weeks. As we prep ourselves for Indigenous Peoples Day, of course, we have some lovely programming throughout the whole day. But Kevin Sir will be here for the morning show, celebrating Sounds of Survivance. Imagine what an episode of Sounds of Survivance would have sounded like in 1979. Expect loud guitars, sad ballads, funk grooves, anthems, once banned by the FBI, foundational jazz, and some surprises. That's 7 a.m. to 10. And some other excellent programming throughout the wonderful day of Indigenous Peoples. Music celebration. I'll be here till 5 a.m. Be here till 3 with the Jazz Theater. 3 to 5 with a little variety. Keep it locked. If you want to see everything I'm spinning, go on over to kxp.org. Check out the real-time playlist. Or send me a message. 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

or morning, wherever you might find yourself. Right before this Kiefer, you heard Little Miguel Antoine Ferguson, his take on Naima, featuring Brandy Younger and Joel Ross on harp and vibraphone, respectively. Wonderful sounds there from Miguel Antoine Ferguson and his project focusing on the sounds of the Spirit of Coltrane, Anata, Spirit of Coltrane, released just recently this month on Impulse Records. Lovely outing there, and more tunes coming out from that particular release. And right before that, you heard a little Aquastoy, local project from Carlos Nadier, multifaceted musician in this Seattle land area. Let's get into some more tunes as we take a look at the further reaches. Jazz Theater.

Let's get into a classic right now in jazz theater by the great trumpeter Lee Morgan. This is Search for the New Land. Wayne Shorter on tenor, Grant Green on guitar, Herbie Hancock, of course, on piano, Reggie Workman on bass, and Billy Higgins on drums. This is a classic record. By any stretch of the imagination, Lee Morgan had already accomplished so much. And as the title suggests, Search for the New Land, Lee Morgan never stopped searching and never stopped creating. In many sessions with the Jazz Messengers and a frontman and a sideman and you name it, Lee Morgan kind of accomplished pretty much everything you could possibly want. Busted on the scene in the 1950s and struck a great relationship with his fellow jazzman at the time. This particular outing gets overlooked sometimes. I guess when you have a catalog as rich as Lee Morgan's, it's easy to lose sight or lose track of some records that this particular outing from 1964. Right before this, Lee Morgan, you heard a little Thelonious Monk, Meet Me Tonight in Dreamland. That's the London collection. That's some solo works from a London concert that Thelonious Monk had recorded at the time. In 1988, it was reissued, but recorded originally in the mid-50s. As we celebrate the birthday of Thelonious Spear Monk, also born on October 10th, 1917, in North Carolina. That's how we do it on Jazz Theater. It could be a learning experience as we traverse the many multitudes of jazz throughout the decades and throughout the years. My head can be full of ideas and full of different stories to tell when it comes to the jazz spectrum. Try to keep it short and brief while we're here, because we only have so much time every week, of course, as I trade responsibilities with myself and John Gilbreth every week. If you have any questions, or if you want to hear any requests, you can always reach me at dj@kexp.org. Right here in the Seattle Center, keeping things nice and calm and soulful for y'all. Always my pleasure. I'll be here for a little while longer. Excuse my French tonight. It's getting late. And it's getting early as well. As you find yourself on the other side of the coin. This jazz spectrum is always growing. As we see, I've spun some new releases as well. Some works by Reservoir, formerly on International Anthem, the Chicago Project, right before the Eddie Palmieri and Cal Jader cut, and some new music from Lizzie Steiner, a solo harpist, combining her classical training with an imaginative approach to improvisational, forging a really distinct path and covering some really wonderful tunes too on this Reluctant Princess record just released. And before that, the Merkurba Brotherhood, Ancient Time Travel. That's another Mississippi Records release. Some spiritual jazz from them, from the Portland area. Also part of the Cosmic Tones trio. And I played a little bit of some other Cosmic Tones trio musician adjacent, Harlan Silverman, earlier in the show. Music for Stillness, he's a member of that particular group, cellist and multi-instrumentalist. Anywho, a lot of information to pass through. I'll get right out of the way and let the rest of the night flow with grace and soulfulness. Appreciate everyone listening.
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0: But in jazz, you know, we play all the notes. 12 notes on a scale, dip. Not three chords on a ukulele.
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0: G, G, C, J, C, D, G.

0: coughing up all my relatives. 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We've been gambling medicine bags and tobacco offerings. Merry-go-round vocabulary. News reports from the altars of the ancestors. Snarling, barring, scorching under the heart rib of progress.
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0: 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You're listening to Caribou right now on the Variety Mix. This is Pelican Narrows from the Milk of Human Kindness. I'm Noel Brass Jr., transferring you from Jazz Theater to the Variety Mix in the smoothest transition as I possibly could. Stick around. Got a lot of great tunes for y'all in this autumn morning.
1: For once in my life,
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1: right
0: now.
1: Someone who needs me. Someone I've waited for so long. For once, I'm not afraid to go.

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In the surrounding area. You're listening to the Variety Mix. I'm Noel Brass Jr. ushering you into the calmness of your morning. Or maybe you're just a night owl. Or maybe you catch this later. Jazz Theater and the Variety Mix that I happen to be here live right here in the Seattle Center broadcasting is always available for 2 weeks and is always streaming. Right now you're listening to Wawoo Collective. This is Sahil Sounds. Wonderful World Music. Right before this, you heard a little Lenny Gosche, Stretching Eyes, from the Stretching Eyes single. And right before that, you heard a little Lewis, Lo Amor, Like to See You Again, from a Lightning Addicts reissue. And some Eliana Glass. Right before that, Lewis, that was Solid Stone from E. Taking you on a wild, eclectic journey right here, right now. As we celebrate and usher in Indigenous Peoples Day. Got some wonderful programming today. Monday, October 12th. And we got a live broadcast from Daybreak Star Indian Cultural Center from 10 a.m. to 4 p.m. Lots of great things going on and a lot of great programming right here today on KEXP. Right now, I've got your attention. Keep it locked right in.

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90.3 FM in the Seattleland area. You're listening to the Variety Mix right now. You just heard a little Penza Penza. That's a project of Misha Pavlinov. That was much sharper, more focus. 2024 release on that one. And right now, taking you to Addis Ababa. Diodorus Makonnen, newest release from his organ sounds. Ethiopian composer, arranger, producer. Widely credited as pioneer of Ethiopia's digital music area. Known for his early master of electronic sequencing, his historic midnight recording sessions during military curfew era. Wonderful sounds, this recently unearthed, reissued collection of his works. I'll be here for another half hour or so. You turning things over to Albina. Early. Kicking off Indigenous Peoples Day in soulful fashion. Got some great programming throughout the whole day. Keep it locked.

Divide.

ACLU of Washington, honoring the legacies of Indigenous communities across the Northwest and around the nation this Indigenous Peoples Day. More information about occupied land and how to support tribal communities at aclu-wa.org.

¿Qué tal, amigos y amigas? Good morning. Welcome to Early here on KEXP. My name is Alina Cabrera. I'm filling in for Eva Walker this morning, this Indigenous Peoples Day here on KEXP. I'm going to be with you in the next 2 hours, for the next 2 hours, from 5 to 7 a.m. this morning. We're amplifying and honoring Indigenous voices, languages, musical traditions. The focus is going to be Abya Yala, but also different communities that I have the pleasure to listen to along the way. And you just heard El Humahuaqueño by Tomás Lipán, which is one of the leading contemporary representatives of traditional music from the Norte, from Argentina. He has 6 albums out and is an Aymara singer from Pumamarca, Jujuy. And I kick off the show with Luzmila Carpio, Chacana Sagrada. Wow. If you listen to my show, El Sonido, you know about Luzmila Carpio, indigenous Quechua singer and songwriter from Bolivia. She was born in Calacala, Potosí, and is one of the leading voices of Andean music. And she sings primarily in Quechua and in Español también. It's an honor to be here with you. Thank you so much, Raman, our DJ assistant this morning. Another fantastic episode with Prometheus. And I'm going to be with you until 7 a.m. I hope you like the music. It's a very special day. Join KEXP for Indigenous Peoples Day today. We're featuring a live broadcast from Daybreak Star Indian Cultural Center from 10 a.m. to 4 p.m. I'm going to be hosting early, and Kevin Sir is doing the morning show. I have more music for you. 90.3 FM in Seattle, 92.7 FM in the Bay Area. 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

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My name is Alvina Cabrera. Thank you so much, Eva Walker and Ashley, for letting me host this show honoring Indigenous Peoples Day, celebrating their music. It's KEXP 90.3 FM in Seattle, 92.7 FM in the Bay Area. Streaming alrededor del mundo entero at kexp.org, donde la música importa. And you just heard La Boliviana Bailos Collas, which is a group especializado in traditional Andean music, música andina. I also play Ecuador Causari with Huyasca Armigu. Ecuador Causari is rooted in the Quechua indigenous peoples from the Ecuador. And the music represents the northern Andean region in Ecuador, particularmente the town of Otavalo. And this is the opening track for music from the Andes. And I also kick off the set with Cinco Siglos Igual, one of my favorite songs. And it's a very special version of that track because it's in Toba language. And this duo is formed by Chago Borgarín and Diego Pérez. Chado is the great-great-granddaughter of the Wairare, the Guarani chief, and also educator. She's a journalist as well. 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Go to kexp.org/Indigenous Peoples Day. You're going to find a lot of music stories. Thank you so much for being here.

0: de hacer valorar nuestras raíces, nuestra historia, para que todo el mundo reconozca el valor cultural que tenemos. ¡Ayaya Bolivia! ¡Ayaya compañeros! ¡Ayaya!
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It's Indigenous Peoples Day today around the world. And we are amplifying and celebrating their stories and music. I'm honored to be here. I'm honored to be hosting early, so thank you so, so much. 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We have a lot of music there and also great stories for you. And please join KEXP for Indigenous Peoples Day today, featuring live broadcast from Daybreak Star Indian Cultural Center from 10 a.m. to 4 p.m. We have a full day with tons of music. I'm hosting early. Our friend Kevin Sir is hosting the morning show. And we also have DJ Jewel hosting the midday show. DJ Dirk hosting the afternoon. Jody B. Fly on drive time. Goidi hosting El Sonido. And also we have Sean with KXP at night and Mike Ramos on the overnight. Thank you so, so much for joining us today. Thank you, Peter. Thank you, Phil. Thank you so, so much, Angie. Listening from Portugal today. Some friends in Guadalajara as well. Thank you so, so much. And you just heard Grupo Musical Runacuna with Hijos del Sol. Also, Luzmina Carpio with Chichuna Yaku Kao Saipuni with a remix by Nicola Cruz. Before them, Los Incas with Recuerdos de Calaguayo. And on the top of that set, Aguatiñas, El Inca de Atahualpa, which is one of the most emblematic traditional indigenous rooted folk music groups in Bolivia. I have more music for you, and I hope you enjoy it. Thank you so much for joining me today, and buenos dias.

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1: KEXP's Indigenous Peoples Day programming is made possible by the ACLU of Washington.

I'm going to be with you until 7 a.m. Pacific time. But please don't go anywhere, because Kevin Sir will be hosting the morning show. And it's... I cannot wait, because he's going to be hosting a very special edition of the morning show, presenting Sounds of Survivance 79. He's trying to imagine what an episode of Sound of Survivance would have sounded like in 1979. So, some loud guitars there, sad baladas, fun grooves, anthems. So I'm very excited about the morning show. And my friends, you just heard Damaris with Chairac, born in Huancayo, Peru in 1986. Damaris is one of the pioneers of the contemporary Andean music. She really fused the traditional folk roots with pop, with rock, with electronic beats. And this song, Chairac, in Quechua, translates to just now or recently. And this carries a lot of joy. Before them, I play Little Down with Econoquitcatl. Lila Downs, Mexican singer from Oaxaca with Mixtec roots. And also incorporating languages and Oaxaca musical tradition into her work. She's the daughter of the Mixtec singer Anita Sanchez and Alan Downs. Lila is performing in Seattle on Tuesday, October 13th at the Moore Theater. So please go and see her. She's awesome. One of our favorite artists. And I kick off the set with the song Ixim, which means corn. And this artist is called Chumilkaj Kuruchiche, singer-songwriter of Kachikel Maya descent from Comalapa, Chimaltenango, Guatemala, and who work exploring identity, Pachamama, historical memory, cultural values of her people, and her music has received like international recognition for helping preserve and share the Kachikel culture. We're going to be talking about that in just a minute. Remember, you can send me a message to 206-903-5397. I'm reading your emails, dj@kexp.org. 90.3 FM in Seattle, 92.7 FM in the Bay. 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

0: You're listening to KEXP. This is Early. My name is Alvina Cabrera. Thank you so much for joining me today, this morning. I almost say tonight. I'm one of the co-hosts of El Sonido. Goiti is going to be hosting an special edition of El Sonido tonight. We have a full day of special programming, celebrating Indigenous Peoples Day, celebrating their stories and voices and music. 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Kevin, Sir, and Dirk, they've done an amazing work putting together tons of music and different podcasts and stories there. 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I'm going to be reading your secrets, chismes, and more. 90.3 FM in Seattle, 92.7 FM in the Bay Area, and kexp.org alrededor del mundo entero. And this is Lido Pimienta, which is an Afro-Indigenous artist born in Barranquilla, Colombia. She's part of the indigenous community called Wayuu. And Secteto Cabalá, who is also part of this song, is an Afro-Colombian musical group from San Basilio del Palenque in Colombia. This is exactly the bridge that I want to share with all of you. I just came back from Colombia like 24 hours ago. And you can see this two Colombias, right? The Afro-Indigenous communities with the Afro-Colombian communities as well, doing music together. This is Quiero Que Me Salves, Lido Pimienta, and Secteto Cabalá. And before them, a world premiere there, Ancestral Intelligence, that was born last year in the Bronx during the first edition of the Indigenous Hip Hop Festival. MC Millaray, que es Mapuche, Renata Flores, Quechua, María Advertencia Lírica, de las comunidades zapotecas, Bobby Sánchez, Quechua, Guarí, Dio Gandhi, de Mohawk, Dresses, de Plains Cree, Natani Means, Oglala, Lakota, Omaha Diné. I'm trying my best with the pronunciation, my friends, with all the respect. Before them, Patkap, with the Skodem Land Protectors. Thank you so much. Sonia, sending some love there. I also play Handsome Tiger and Superman featuring Ashley Hall with I Hope You Know. Wow, I love that song. On the top of that set, gonna be with you 35 more minutes, and Kevin Sir is ready for you. He's going to be hosting the morning show with a very special edition, presenting Sounds of Survivance 79.
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2: 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Info about civil rights and how to get involved at aclu-wa.org.
0: This week, Hispanic Heritage Month, Latin American Heritage Month is ending. And I love this conversation with Indigenous Peoples Day. A lot of work to do there, and also it's a great opportunity to share the history, to share music, and the stories of our communities. Thank you so much for supporting KEXP. Es un honor estar aquí. Muchísimas gracias.

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one of my favorite songs and albums there. This is called Canción de Cuna. De Corocuom, Chelalalapi, with Lagartijeando from Argentina. And it's an indigenous coro made up of members of the Qom Toba people from the Chaco province in the northeastern Argentina. This album came out in 2023, one of my favorite. Thank you so much, Chica Chica. You're listening to KEXP, where the music matters. It's Indigenous Peoples Day today. Join KEXP. We are featuring a live broadcast from Daybreak Star Indian Cultural Center from 10 a.m. to 4 p.m. I'm going to be with you 15 more minutes. And then the morning show with Kevin Sir, the midday show with DJ Jewel, the afternoon show with Dirk, drive time with GOTV Fly, and El Sonido with Goidi, KXP at night with Sean, and the overnight with my dear friend Mike Ramos. Thank you so much. All day on KEXP, amplifying the voices and communities and celebrating the music of Indigenous peoples. Qué honor. Muchísimas gracias. And big shout out to my friend Raman behind the scenes. Thank you so much for helping me today. Wow, this is so beautiful. We're just chatting with Kevin Sir about this song. It's so beautiful. It is. Before them, Nelson De with Corasipe. He's a DJ, producer, and artista multidisciplinario from Manaus in the Brazilian Amazon. He grew up in Italy. He is the pioneer of the musical movement known as Indigenous Futurism. And his electronic music blends dark industrial rhythms, techno, cyberpunk, and ancestral sounds of flutes and maracas. Before them, Etnocidio by Brisa Flow and Yai Huapichana. Beautiful track as well. Brisa Flow, which is Brisa de la Cordillera, prominent Brazilian born rapper, singer, music producer of the Mapuche heritage. And her parents were Chilean artists who migrated to Brazil while fleeing the dictatorship of Pinochet. And she made history as the first indigenous artist to perform at the Lollapalooza, Brazil. And Yan Huapichana is a multi-instrumentalist, producer, poet, composer from Roraima in the northern Brazil Amazon. He proudly belongs to the Huapichana indigenous people. And the traditional territory extend across the border between Brazil and Guyana as well. Before them, another favorite there. It's one of our favorite on El Sonido. Konumi MC, which is now is Owerda, but formerly known as Konumi MC. It's an indigenous Guarani, Imbia rapper, a musician from Brazil, blending hip-hop with ancestral Guarani traditions.
something that I want to say about Guarani, which is one of the most important indigenous languages in South America, particularmente in Paraguay, in Argentina, in Brazil, in Bolivia. I'm from Argentina. I'm from the older side. I'm from Mendoza, which is Huarpes land. I'm Mapuches as well. But we have several comunidades de pueblos originarios, Comechingones, Pehuelches, Huarpes. But Guarani belongs to the Tupi Guarani language family, which has had an enormous influence on the linguistic and cultural history of Brazil and also the Southern Cone. Ouedá is one of my favorite rappers. On the top of that set, Bloqueador Solar with Coming Back Home. Our dear friend, Ulises, is a Seattle-based Otomi artist, who's also a member of the band Tres Leches, and we have a live on KEXP session with them, in case that you want to check them out. And if you listen to El Sonido, I'm sure that you know about Renata Flores, and I really want to play one of her latest tracks, which is called Lambrascha. I'm going to be with you 10 more minutes. And after early, Kevin Sir, hosting The Morning Show, is KEXP 90.3 FM in Seattle, 92.7 FM in the Bay. Gracias, amigos, and good morning.

You're listening to Early here on KEXP. My name is Alina Cabrera, sitting in for Eva Walker. Thank you so much for joining me this morning. Buenos dias. Good morning. And we are

flores with Lambrasca. But also Liberato Cani with Kai Kunapi, a Quechua rapper from Peru. And Renata Flores from Ayacucho, Peru. She's also performing rap and pop in Quechua. One of our favorite artists there. I will leave you with one more track. Please don't go anywhere. Kevin Sar is ready for you, my friends. Thank you so much. And have an excellent day. Adios.

0: KEXP Zid Zilalich. KEXC Huchin Yalamu. KEXP Asali Tiso Washubchal. 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Swatiuftud a Tith Du Abj Tol al Turi Tuhak.
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Aloha ka kahi aka. DJ Kevin Sir ko o inoa. Ke ho'olohu ne oi I ka The Morning Show ma la po'e o iwi. Ho'olaha mai ka aina o duame sama ka aina o alone. Malina mai ka kou mi ke aloha. Good morning. My name is DJ Kevin Sir, and you are listening to The Morning Show on Indigenous Peoples Day, broadcasting from Duwamish Territory and Ohlone Territory. All my aloha, all my love to all of you. Welcome to the show. Thank you, Albina, for an incredible early show. We have a wonderful day of Indigenous programming, and I'm so excited and honored today. I'm going to be doing a show that's a bit of an idea that I had called Sounds of Survivance 79. And Sound Survivance is a show that I always wished existed in my mind. And when I got invited to be a DJ here at KXP, it was kind of a dream to be able to bring it to life. But the show is unique in how it celebrates indigeneity in a very inclusive way. You know, creates solidarity amongst people who are colonized throughout the world and binds them together and creates a wonderful tapestry of music and art and voices when all those people that have that shared history and shared struggle are put together and their artwork and their music is played alongside each other. So I always thought, given I hadn't really heard anything like this, I wondered what a version of that show would sound like in 1979, just because I love the sounds that Native people were making around then as well. So everything you're going to be hearing today is from that era and before. It's going to be reminiscent of old school res radio, as well as low band, you know, AM radio in Hawaii, in so-called Australia, Aotearoa. And just going around, just having fun, celebrating an era of music and uniting them in a way that I'm not sure I've ever heard, but that we are doing every week here now on KEXP. This is Agustin Barrios Mangore, and he is a prolific Guarani composer. He's probably the most prolific classical guitar composer of all time. And he faced a considerable amount of racism and was an amazing artist, composer, performer, but performed in a very Eurocentric area of Buenos Aires and faced a lot of criticism, and as well as people that would just refuse to play his music, the likes of Segovia and other classical guitar players. But his music lives on, and I'm just going to let it play out. Enjoy. Welcome to the show.

There were times when being together was fun. And there were times when being apart was even more fun. And there were times when there was nothing but time. And that was no fun.

come next Monday morning. Well, the man just let me out, and I

Alahano, kako. Hello, everybody. This is the morning show. My name is DJ Kevin Sir, and this is Indigenous Peoples Day. You just heard Yupik legend John Angayak with Aka Tamani from In Lost in the City. Then my hero, Gabby Pahinui. He's a Kanaka Moli singer, slack key player, slack key legend, who came about in the 1960s or started releasing records. Ry Cooder was very instrumental in recording and releasing his music. He was so important because he helped revitalize the Hawaiian language. Hawaiian language was outlawed. Many aspects of Hawaiian culture were repressed and against the law. But during the Hawaiian Renaissance, which Hawaiians were like, hey, we are pow with this, we are done with this. He was one of the voices that sang in Olelo Hawaii, in the Hawaiian language, and fought for his fellow Hawaiian people. While he was the most known and probably the most celebrated Hawaiian artist of all time, even Israel Kamakaiwa Ole led his cover of Somewhere Over the Rainbow. It says, this one's for Gabby. That's Gabby. That's Gabby Pahinui. So I highly recommend going and getting his records, celebrating the man. It's one of the most beautiful collections of music you will ever see. And know that he never gained any kind of fame or success financially. He was a road worker. So he's literally like making these records, becoming a legend to his own people and to those who would hear his music off the island. But he was doing so just as a road worker. He'd just be there on the side of the road doing his thing, often with his sons, Isaac and Cyril. And yeah, just a wonderful human being, a wonderful man. Before that, we had the Creek singer Lee Hazelwood, if it's Monday morning, because it is Monday morning. And leading things off was Guarani composer, classical guitar composer, one of the most prolific, if not the most prolific, composer for the classical guitar of all time, Agustin Barrios Mangore. And if you'd like to say hello, you can 206-903-5397 or dj@kxp.org. Got an amazing day of programming. Albina had you on early, and then we're going to be broadcasting live from the Daybreak Star Indian Cultural Center from 10 a.m. to 4 p.m. And I'll be heading down there to hang out with my friends Jewel and Dirk and Charlize, who's helping with this day. But you could also come here to the KXP Gathering Space from 10 a.m. to 2 p.m. We're doing a Bring It, Screen It with our friends from the Bear Project. And we have a very special Sound Survivance t-shirt design this year. And if you bring a t-shirt, if you bring a bag, anything that you'd like to have screened on it, come on in. And it's just donation-based, whatever you can donate. And all the proceeds from that are going to be going to the United Indians of All Tribes Foundation. So please, come on down, starting at 10 a.m., to the gathering space and do that. And then follow me over to Daybreak Star Indian Cultural Center for the live broadcast. I was up, like all Hawaiians, I got invited to a space, so I was like, I can't go empty-handed. So I made plenty of spam musubi, made plenty of snacks, so I won't be going there empty-handed. So looking forward to today celebrating Indigenous people. And I'm going to continue with my program here on the morning show, which I'm calling Sound Survivance 1979, an imagining of what an episode of Sound Survivance would have sounded like in 1979. And this is the wonderful and amazing Cherokee artist Karen Dalton. And this is Something on Your Mind. Enjoy.

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0: Indigenous Power and KEXP on this Indigenous Peoples Day. That was the Black Brothers with Manje Manje, which was found and put on the compilation album Aoki Disco Boogie Pop and Funk from the South China Sea. The Black Brothers were a Papuan group. Not many people know. If you picture the map of Indonesia / Papua New Guinea, you'll see a line that's right down the middle of Papua New Guinea. That line is there because the Indonesian government committed a genocide against the indigenous Papuan people, which included the Black Brothers. The Black Brothers were West Papuan, and like many, they either lost their lives or had to flee. They fled. And after they fled and they were exiled from their own land, they formed that band, which they're very much describe themselves as being freedom fighters. They became the most important band and probably the most popular band through Micronesia in the 1970s and led the freedom fight for a free West Papua. That is ongoing today. And this all happened in our life, a lot of our lifetimes, and continuing to happen now. But just after recording a couple records, they had to flee Papua New Guinea itself and hide because an Indonesian government were trying to find them and do what they do. Many of them ended up in Norway. Some hid within their villages of Vanuatu, but they went in exile. But before they did, their lead singer, the founder of the group, told everyone in West Papua, start a band, call it the Black Brothers. We're all the Black Brothers. So finding their music is a lot of fun, but it's also really difficult because there's so many bands called the Black Brothers as a result. But he wanted to say, this isn't about us. This is about all of us. This isn't about our band. You are all a part of this band. Everyone fight. And it wasn't for 30 years that they were able to return. And they had one concert just shortly before the founder passed away. But it took them that long to be able to come back. Not to his homeland in West Papua, but just Papua New Guinea, which still remains occupied to this day. So just want to share that with you. And then Jesse Ed Davis, the great Comanche Muskogee Seminole guitar legend, who's contributed his work to John Lennon, Bob Dylan, Leonard Cohen, just the list goes on and on, but one of the most prolific and amazing sounds of the 70s that people don't realize was a backbone of the 70s. His guitar tone, his guitar playing was on so many incredible records. And then Everything is Everything, featuring Chris Heels, that's Wichitaito, that's Jim Pepper, who's a Cotton Creek jazz saxophone player, but that was his band performing his composition, Wichitaito. And leading things off was Karen Dalton, Cherokee legend, Something on Your Mind. Karen Dalton had to flee Oklahoma and her reservation. Her and her mother were just having troubles, and due to blood quantum and certain things that kind of were trying to redraw the lines of who could and could not be there, and their inability to kind of function due to struggles with addiction, Karen Dalton ended up in New York and became part of the Greenwich Village music scene. But we see you, our Cherokee legend, singer, songwriter, and every day here on KEXP, and especially on this day, Indigenous Peoples Day.
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0: Got so many people writing in. I want to thank Zach is helping me out on the real-time playlist, but also keeping track of all your lovely texts and emails. I want to say hi to Anna in Mount Lake Terrace, Bobby in Burien, Jen on Orcas Island. Hi, Jen. Jeff in Pioneer Square, Man U in L.A., who said, I'm low-key obsessed with your Indigenous KEXP ID. You're not the only one. You'll hear it at the top of the hour, but KEXP had that made per my request but that is a Lushootse language legal ID that I play at the top of every hour, and you'll be hearing it at the top of every hour throughout the day. I want to say hi to my friends Skip in White Center, Sam in Trout Lake, Washington, Heather in Lake Stephen, Cynthia in Ballard, LaVon in Providence, Rhode Island said, good morning, happy Indigenous Peoples Day, DJ Kevin and KXP crew. This is such a cool way to experience Silent Survivance, and I'm honored to be listening from Narragansett territory in Rhode Island. Warms my heart. Thank you for all you do. Also want to say hi to Kristen in Port Townsend. And but also going back to LaVon's message, if you're just tuning in, this is Indigenous Peoples Day. My name is DJ Kevin Sir, and I am making the morning show a show that I'm just calling Sounds of Survivance 79. It's an imagining of what an episode of Sounds of Survivance would have sounded like in 1979. Before Sounds of Survivance, I wasn't seeing much inclusivity in the world of indigeneity and indigenous music and celebrations. It's usually pretty siloed to wherever that thing is happening, which is totally fine. But I just always felt like there was this lack of solidarity being celebrated and a lack of including ourselves as neighbors to bring each other aware of each other's struggles so that we could stand in solidarity with each other and so that the world can see what colonialism and colonization has done. And Brad in Tacoma wrote in, said, good morning, Kevin. Always love hearing you on air. Are you familiar with the Trans Indigenous Scholarship of Native Scholar Chadwick Allen at University of Washington? He writes about juxtaposing indigenous cultural production or putting them in close proximity to one another and interpreting them that way as they speak to and with each other. This seems exactly like what you're doing with your shows. Keep up the great work. That is exactly what I'm doing. Me and this, if anyone knows Chadwick Allen, tell him we need to kick it. We need to have food and be best friends, because that is exactly what I'm doing. I have to look that person up. But thank you all so much for, there's way more messages. I'll get to those. But I do want to keep playing music, and I do very much appreciate all of you being here on Indigenous Peoples Day. Remember, from 10 o'clock to 2 o'clock, we'll be doing a Bring It, Screen It here in the gathering space. Bring your t-shirts. Bring your hoodies, all your things, and get a really cool Sound Survivance logo put on it. And you can see that on our Instagram. I'm going to play music. This is Floyd. This is Floyd Red Crow Westerman. Happy to be here with you folks. KXP.

0: KEXP Tzid Zilalich. KEXC Huchin Yalamu. KEXP Asali Tiso Washubchal. 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Tol al Turi Tuhak.
1: 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KEXC Alameda, Oakland, San Francisco.
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3: Kudumali. This is Jacko, a Wapabara man from the Darumbal language group. My band's called Betty Reyes. 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
4: The mayor hides the crime rates. Councilwoman hesitates. Public gets irate, but forgets to vote dates. Weatherman complaining. Predicted sun, it's raining. Everyone's protesting, boyfriend keeps suggesting, you're not like all of the rest. Garbage ain't collected, women ain't protected, politicians using, people they're abusing, the mafia's getting bigger, like pollution in the river, and you tell me that this is where it's at.

0: housewives find life boring. 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Smoking causes cancer. The system's gonna fall soon to an angry young tune. And that's a concrete cold fact. The Pope digs population, freedom from taxation. Teeny bops are uptight, drinking at a stoplight. Miniskirt is flirting, I can't stop so I'm hurting. Spencer sells her hopeless chest. Adultery plays the kitchen, bigot cops than fiction. The little man gets shafted, sons and money's drafted. Living by a timepiece, new war in the Far East. Can you pass the Rorschach test? It's a hassle, it's an educated guess. Well, frankly, I couldn't care less.
1: KXP, Indigenous powered KEXP, today on Indigenous Peoples Day. My name is DJ Kevin Sir. On the morning show, doing a show that I'm calling Sound Surviving 79, an imagining of what an episode of Sound Surviving would sound like in 1979. I don't know about you, but I'm loving it. I love it. You're going to expect a lot more guitar like heavy bangers, songs banned by the FBI, and just some sad ballads speaking truth to power. A lot more to come up in the next 2 hours. That was Rodriguez, who was Native American mother, a Mexican father, Sixto. That was This Is Not a Song, It's an Outburst. Before that, Mowdy band, Little John with Bloodsucker. Little John was featured on this really cool compilation, Sonic, that my co-host of Sound Surviving, Dirk, introduced me to, and Dirk messaged in. Stoked to hear that song. Dirk is going to be covering today on the afternoon show, live from Daybreak Star Indian Cultural Center. We'll be there from 10 a.m. to 4 p.m. So if you want to cruise down there and hang out, see all the beautiful art, and just be a witness to all the things, that would be wonderful. You can also come down to the gathering space from 10 a.m. to 2 p.m. as we're doing a Bring It, Screen It, where you can get a very special Sound Surviving's t-shirt. Just bring a blank shirt, bring a blank hoodie or a shopping bag, whatever you want. And we're going to put this really cool Sound Surviving's logo on it, which helps us promote our show, which helps you amplify Native people. See how that works? Before that, Mink DeVille, Pequot legend with Spanish Stroll, one of the seminal figures of CBGB's early days, and Floyd Crow Westerman with BIA, which is Bureau of Indian Affairs, and that was the BIA Blues.

And I'm going to keep saying hello to all the people checking in. Jason and Pulse loves the morning vibes. Want to say hi to Catherine, as well as Lisa in San Francisco, who appreciated hearing Gabby Pahinui. I'm going to play more of him later for sure. Larissa in Wedgwood, Matt in Sammamish, and Elise in Chicago, Teresa in Springboro, Ohio, Ashley in Bothell, Matthew, Elizabeth in Seattle, and said, this day and show is why I'm an amplifier, among other shows that bring different voices and music forward. Thank you, Elizabeth. Tina and Andy in Hell's Kitchen, Chelsea in Ballard, Derek in Redmond, Aaron in New Hampshire, who said, I don't write in often, but listening to you all the time from the very beginning of Sound Survivance, boy, and it's the acronym is SOS. And he says, boy, does that acronym have an unfortunately serious double meaning. I just want to thank you for foregrounding the realities of our colonialist past and tragic continuation of colonialism and its mentality. I fear we'll never, at least in this country, come to terms with our past and therefore never evolve past that tragic mentality, you know? I think, I really appreciate it. Thank you so much. I do think it's important to not stare at the mountain, but look at the feet in front of us and look at the little steps and the little things we can do to move forward. Because if we just stare at that thing, if we get distracted by, say, like, you know, a political leader who likes to post an AI image of Columbus on this day, you're going to be distracted from listening to Native people. Don't let that anger get to you. I think the best way, one of the best ways you could celebrate Indigenous people every day, but especially on this day, is simply listening and simply bearing witness and letting that affect you. That's all. Just do that, because don't make assumptions about what a Native people want or need, etc. Just listen. Because often even the narrative of Native people is told through non-Native lenses, literally on screen, TV, etc. So yeah, do that. And I mean, it's ironic too, like, whenever someone posts like Columbus Day, they're just trying to get a rattle out of you. But the fact is, they're so stupid and not even realizing that Columbus didn't even know North America existed. And yet it's a U.S. thing. It's the only reason the United States ever made that a holiday is simply because they exist because of colonization, because of genocide, because of all these things. That is how ingrained what he represents is in this country. He didn't even know North America existed. He landed in the Indies and then went to Central and South America, and the atrocities that he committed are absolutely appalling. And if you want to learn more about that and let people know this is actually who you're celebrating, check out the book, A Short Account of the Deconstruction of the Destruction of the Indies, written by Bartolome de las Casas, who was the priest on board Columbus's ship, who spent his life trying to make sure that Columbus faced justice for what he did. And what he did was too awful to even talk about, or maybe I will later. I don't know. But that being said, Indigenous Peoples Day, folks, listen to Native people. Be here at KEXP. Come hang out at Daybreak Star Cultural Center, or come down and I'll be in the gathering space at 10 o'clock doing the Bring It Screen It stuff. I brought a bunch of extra shirts because I realized last time I did not do enough. But I'm going to keep playing music. This is from Lumbee artists. The band is called Lumbee. This is called Veronica High. Enjoy.

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0: Address?
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0: Yeah, where do you live?
1: 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I live under the sun and the moon.
0: Where do you live?
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0: That is the sounds of Blitz Street Fuzz. Hard Times. Just one of two songs that are known to exist of that Maori three-piece rock band from Wellington. Before that, Tejas in Chickasaw band The Seeds, Can't Seem to Make You Mine from 1966. The Wild Chapatulas with Hey Hey Indians Coming, Wild Chapatulas or Choctaw. Not just George Big Chief Jolly Landry, but also the backing band, which you may know as The Meters, which others may know as The Neville Brothers. And Link Wray, Shawnee legend, maybe the greatest guitar player ever. He invented the power chord, by the way. And if you don't know what that is, basically, it's like 80% of rock and roll. So what would rock and roll be without Link Wray? I don't know if it would be at all what it is. The band Ophelia, of course, with Cayuga and Mohawk legend Robbie Robertson, and Lumbee with Veronica High. Lumbee, psychedelic rock band from North Carolina. Just simply name themselves after their tribe, the Lumbee people. My name is DJ Kevin Sir. This is Indigenous Peoples Day on The Morning Show.
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0: Hello, everyone. DJ Kevin Sir here on The Morning Show on Indigenous Peoples Day. I'm not a Kanaka Maoli person. One of the two Native people here at KXP. Shout out to Dirk, my Meskwaki brother in Native music. And shout out to you in the gathering space. Just got a nice little peace sign in the window. We are here amplifying Indigenous people, Native people. We're here to celebrate Native people and all the wonderful things that we continue to do, and restorative justice that we continue to fight for, and language and all the wonderful things. Got so many people to thank. I want to say hi to Alana, Cy in South Dakota, Kevin in Sonoma County, and Tashana in Northgate. It said one of the great things about KXP is waking up to listen and learn about Indigenous peoples. Thank you. And we got Yosef on the east side, Leslie in Oakland, Annalise, Christian in Youngstown, Ohio. Lucky Joe in Highland Park said, good morning, Kevin and crew. Sending the loves on Indigenous Peoples Day from Lenape Land in what is now called Central New Jersey. Forrest in Denver, Mary Catherine in Detroit, Josh in Magnolia, Kevin in Tumwater, Jenny, thank you. Steve in Briar, Washington says, love going out to you, Kevin Sir, and all my family at the station on this Indigenous Peoples Day. I celebrate my Native brothers and sisters every single day for the rest of my days. Justin in Wyoming, Jane in Seattle, Ryan in West Seattle, Jabbit and Christine in Italy said, hey, Kevin, listening from Italy, where no one thinks Columbus discovered America. Aye, much honor and respect to you and all the Indigenous people who made our country a beautiful place. Shay in Port Angeles sent a picture of Edie, who said Edie came down the stairs and started hearing your show and hasn't stopped dancing. She's all smiles. I explained to her, she's six, how it's a good to celebrate the people that were here before and will always be here. And my son Finley, age 8, spoke up and said how it is such a good thing. His words, I'm going to let you soundtrack my stonework today. Thank you. I wanted to share Edie dancing with you. Just a wonderful picture. And she's stopped now because it's pancake time. So go get your pancakes. Jens in Duval, Charlie in Shoreline, Janice, Mitzi in West Seattle, Steve in Sammamish, Kai in Port Townsend, Annie in San Francisco, Amy in Ballard. Thank you, everybody, for writing in and saying aloha. And if you'd like to do as well, 206-903-5397 or DJ at KXP.org is where you can do that. And I want to thank Zach again, who's doing an amazing job on the real-time playlist and helping me keep track of all these wonderful emails and texts coming in on this, a beautiful, beautiful Indigenous Peoples Day. Hi. This is the best day. I think some of the best days of my life have been on the three Indigenous Peoples Days that I've been able to be here on air, where KXP has given space for me to come and do my thing. And I'm able to program and just celebrate Native people, of which I am one. And I'm going to play a bunch of music, but I want to remind people that from 10 o'clock to 2 o'clock in the gathering space, we're doing a Bring It, Screen It, where you can get your very own Sound Surviving shirt, bring your own hoodie, sweater, t-shirt, whatever, but have your own Sound Surviving shirt made. We're taking donations for that, by the way, and all the proceeds are going to go to United Indians of All Tribes Foundation. And then from 10 o'clock to 4 o'clock, we'll be broadcasting live from Daybreak Star Indian Cultural Center. My friend DJ Jewel, who's amazing, by the way, will be on from 10 o'clock to 1 p.m. And then my dude, my Meskwaki co-host and amazing human being, Dirk, is going to be on the afternoon show from 1 to 4 o'clock. So be sure to say hi, tune in, celebrate these people, celebrate the folks they are amplifying today and every day. Happy Indigenous Peoples Day. I want to send this out to all my Samoan relatives and all our people out there. We see you. Talofa Lava, this is the Yandal Sisters.

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0: This Indigenous Peoples Day. I'm so happy to be with you today. I am just ear to ear. My cheeks are going to be sore at the end of the day. I'm just having a great time. Feels so great to be seen. Feels so great to help others feel seen. That was Golden Harvest Come Together. Maori band. They're covering the Beatles. Leonard Kwan. Akaka Foles. Kanaka Moli, slack key player. And one of the things about Leonard Kwan in that record, it's so revolutionary. Playing slack key, but through a tube amp with some reverb. And you may think, oh, like that's kind of, you know, taking Hawaiian slack key guitar and then incorporating it into another medium. But the fact is, did you know that the guitar amp was actually invented to amplify Hawaiian steel guitar? True story. It was so popular in the beginning of the 19th century that it was invented so that larger audiences can hear what the Hawaiians were doing as they were touring around the world and doing their thing. So, fun fact. And then the Ronettes, I Wonder, Cherokee Trio, and the Yondall Sisters, who are a Samoan trio with their incredible version of Sweet Inspiration. Thanks again, Dirk, for turning me on to that. But my name is DJ Kevin Sir, and this is Indigenous Peoples Day. This is a fun tradition that I'm so grateful for Gabriel Triodros and the folks at KXP, who long before us created this day with just the most amazing intentions, and has allowed us now to continue and help evolve it. And today, if you haven't heard me say it yet, the morning show theme is called Sounds of Survivance 79. It's an imagining of what an episode of Sound Survivance would sound like in 1979. Just an idea I've had for a while. Sound Survivance is very unique in that it brings different colonized indigenous peoples from around the world and brings them together into one piece of programming to celebrate the common history and common struggle that they share, but also to see and witness what beautiful tapestry of music exists when you bring them together and just to simply amplify what they do. And that's it. And if you'd like to celebrate Indigenous Peoples Day, guess what? You're doing it right now. You're bearing witness. You're listening to these voices. You let them affect you. That's one of the most kind of foundational things you can do on this wonderful day. I'm going to tell a story here about Rita Coolidge. Rita Coolidge is an incredible 70s songwriter and native Cherokee songwriter. Collaborated a lot with Kris Kristofferson, but had a number of incredible hits. And I was reading about her last night, just kind of going in deep. It's one thing to play these artists and understand like who their ancestors were. It's another thing to just know their story a little bit. And I mean, the common story amongst all of these people is acknowledging the fact that their ancestors, what their ancestors survived to make them exist, is profound when you think about it. And but Rita Coolidge, she actually composed the Derek and the Dominoes. You may know Eric Clapton, the song Layla, the coda at the end of it, which is actually longer than the song itself. She actually composed that, and it was stolen from her. Basically, Coolidge recorded that demo with drummer Jim Gordon, who was part of Derek and the Dominoes. And then Coolidge later played the piano medley melody for Eric Clapton at the studio and left the cassette demo of that recording with him. Then, however long later, Coolidge heard Layla on the radio, and she recognized the entire coda was her composition. And the song only accredited Eric Clapton and as well as Jim Gordon, the drummer, and these took sole credit for it. And when Coolidge reached out to Clapton's manager for recognition, she was brushed off and told that, what are you going to do? Go up against Eric Clapton? You don't have the resources. You can't fight us in court because you don't have that kind of money, and you're a woman, is what she accounts to. And later on, the members of the band, Derek and the Dominoes, also verified that it is true. It was taken from her. So what I want to do is play Layla. I'm going to credit Rita Coolidge only in the real-time playlist. I know this is kind of just a small thing, but it's meaningful. And I was like, how do I segue into that? Because it kind of just starts abruptly. And I think I found it. So I'm going to play some Gabby Pahinui, because I think it works as a nice segue into just the coda that written by the one and only Rita Coolidge. Thanks for going with me. Enjoy.
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We see you, Rita Coolidge. We celebrate you, Cherokee legend, songwriter, in our own little form of restorative justice there by acknowledging Rita Coolidge as the actual composer of the coda of Layla, also incorporated brilliantly in the film Goodfellas. And if you didn't hear my story before, you can listen to it on the archives. But basically, Eric Clapton stole her composition, and his manager said, "What are you going to do? You're a woman, and you don't have the money to fight us in court, so just deal with it." And I used Gabby Pahinui to segue into that because I didn't want to give

0: the first 1/3 of that song any airtime today. But I got a lot of people chiming in. Love your funny messages. We're getting messages from Cherokee Nation. We're getting getting texts from Navajo Nation. Thanks for all the folks that are tuned in and celebrating. It's an honor that you choose to listen to this on this Indigenous Peoples Day. I want to say hi to Jeff. He said, mahalo for the mo'olelo about Rita Coolidge. And then to pair it with Ipole Manu, you the best. Longtime listener first emailer, Jeff Chang. Thanks for that, Jeff. So many people to say hi to, but first, I'm going to take care of some business.
1: 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KEXC, Huchin Yalamu. KEXP, Asali Tiso Washab Chath. Tol Al Zid Zalalich. Swatiuftud, a teeth, do obj, to all turi tu hak.
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0: If anyone out there knows Rita Coolidge, feel free to tell Rita that KXP's native DJs see her, celebrate her, and happy Indigenous Peoples Day. Maybe someone would want to say hi to Rob in Los Angeles. Said, Rita Coolidge, you're bringing back to my AM radio youth. Amazing show. Thank you. Chuck in Port Townsend. I want to say hi to Kojak in West Seattle. And Marcus in Sammamish. Jeff, as well as Rochelle in the Bay Area. Dan in Ashland. Caleb in Bellevue. Larry in Shinnecock Nation from Shinnecock Nation said, loving this show this morning. Greetings from Shinnecock Nation. I had never heard that Layla story. I never really liked Clapton, though. He was the third best member of Cream and third best guitarist in Derek and the Dominoes. Now I like him even less. Okay. I love it. I'll say hi to Chris, Eric in Corvallis, Tiffany in Bremerton. Said, love that show. That transition was great. And that part of Layla is better than the first half. Anyway, thank you. Thank you for getting that new knowledge. I worked for the tribe here in the Pacific Northwest, and this show always makes me so happy. That makes me happy. Jeremy in Bellingham, Paul in Keego Harbor, Michigan, Allison in Lenape, Pahoking, and says happy Indigenous Peoples Day. And then another Allison in Bainbridge Island. Jason in Albuquerque just said, Dakota's the best part of Layla anyway. Never knew that story. Thanks for sharing. Corey in Seattle, Sarah in Portland, Bill and Paula in Greenwood, Danielle in D.C., Kyle and Lizzie in Oklahoma. And shouting out Cherokee Nation, Barry, our very own Barry in KXP, said 1979 never sounded so good. Nate in Richmond Beach, Peter in Madison, Michael in Redmond, Brooke in Mount Vernon, my friend Quinn in Woodinville, and Coda in Shoreline. Thanks so much, everybody, for checking in. And if you're just tuning in, this is Indigenous Peoples Day, by the way, folks. Hello. Aloha. Aloha no. We are playing nothing but Native people, Native music. And I'm doing a very specific something today, which is called Sound Survivance 79. Just in imagining what an episode of Sound Survivance would sound like in 1979. And I am absolutely here for it. I'm loving it. I'm having a great time. And I just so enjoy hearing from all of you, from wherever you are. I just want to say happy Indigenous Peoples Day. Amplify Native folks, take care of our land, and do what you can to take part in restorative justice and just amplify those Native people around you and bear witness to this show, which is one way to do it. I'm going to go back to my place and play some Cecilio and Copono. This is one of my favorite tracks by them. This is called Friends. You're all friends, folks.

0: EXP, that is a sound of Exit, I Was Raised. A band and a song that was banned on American radio by the FBI. True story, 1972, Redbone, One Monkey from 1971. And Cecilia Capone with Friends off their self-titled album from 1974. All these albums, everything's from the 70s, because today I'm doing what I'm calling Sound Survivance 79 on the morning show. An imagining of what Sound Survivance would have sounded like in 1979. I'm having a great time playing these tracks, these fire tracks, and maybe bringing light and bringing to the airwaves a lot of things that just were never really given a chance. And I hope you're enjoying it here today on Indigenous Peoples Day.
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0: So I want to remind folks that if you like to hang out in person, we got two ways to do that. We're going to be doing a Bring It, Screen It with a very special Indigenous Peoples Day shirt or bag. Whatever you bring, you're going to get it screened on. And that'll be happening in the Gathering Space from 10 o'clock to 2 o'clock. But also from 10 o'clock to 4 o'clock, we are broadcasting live from Daybreak Star Indian Cultural Center. I got about 40 minutes left, and then DJ Jewel is going to be taking things over on the midday show. And then the amazing DJ Dirk is going to be on the afternoon show. On Drive Time today, we got Jyoti B. Fly, who's going to have a very special guest. One of our amazing DJ assistants. We get a lot of help from other Native people who help behind the scenes. DJ Tahani. I'm just going to call you DJ Tahani. But Tahani is an amazing curator, just an amazing person. And Tahani's going to be doing a guest set on Drive Time, my Samoan friend and big-time helper and part of Sound Survivance. Very happy to hear you on the air today. But it is Indigenous Peoples Day today and every day. We're just honored to be here with you on KEXP, amplifying all these Native sounds. And I'm telling too many stories. I'm not going to play all the things I want to play, but the cool thing is we get every Saturday mornings from 7 to 9 a.m. on Sound Survivance. So it's no longer, it's a thing. We could just play that anytime. And if you'd like to support and do something on Indigenous Peoples Day, go ahead and follow us on Instagram. We created an Instagram account, Sounds of Survivance. And listen to the show. Check it out in the archive if you're not awake at that time. But support Sound Survivance and all the Indigenous sounds that we bring to KXP's airwaves. And mahalo nui KXP for seeing that need in our world and bringing us here and making that show exist. And making days like today exist. Indigenous Peoples Day. Mahalo nui. This is Buddy Redbow, and I'm going to play kind of a trio of somewhat sad songs, but very real songs from three amazing artists. This is Run, Indian, Run.

thrives on hate. Small are the lives of cheats and of liars, of bigoted news press, fascist town crier. Deception annoys me, deception destroys me. The Bill of Rights froze me. Jails, they all know me.

Party. The trip is with power, back bacon and welfare. Please they arrest me, materialists to test me, pollution that chokes me, movies to joke me, politicians exploit me, city life that jades me, Hudson Bay fleece me, hunting laws freak me, government is bumbling, revolution's rumbling, to be ruled in impunity is traditional continuity. I pity the country, I pity the state, and the mind of a man who thrives on hate.

Three legendary tracks from three wonderful native unks. That was Zuni Midnighters, Zuni people. And they were one of the longest running, most professional Native American country bands in the 1960s and 70s. And that song is called My Land. And before that, we had the great Willie Dunn, Mi'kmaq singer-songwriter with I Pity the Country off Native North America Volume 1. And Aboriginal Folk Rock and Country from 1966 to 1985. Willie Dunn is just an absolute legend, and it is a shame how much that song about a person, that person exists today, that person exists every day here in Native territory, and it's one that I lean on quite a bit when I'm reminded that not much has changed. Buddy Redbone, Lakota artist with Run Indian Run, an absolutely heartbreaking account and real account of just the realities of Native people. And I want to send that out to all our friends at Pine Ridge Reservation and where he was born. And my name is DJ Kevin Sir. This is The Morning Show. I'm calling it Sounds of Vibin' 79, Sounds of Survivin' 79. Where I am imagining what an episode of Sound Survivance would sound like in that year as we, on our show, do our best to create solidarity amongst people that have a shared history and a shared struggle, colonized people, to celebrate that solidarity and that commonness of all of our stories. I realize that there's not really been something that maybe was heard from that era that sounded like that. So I'm just focusing on that time today, and it's fun. I'm having a great time. This is always just the best day. So grateful to all of you at KXP who make days like this, Sounds of Vibance, and this DJ-curated expression possible. So thank you for all of you who give to this station. I want to say hi to my friend Malia, Columbia City, my fellow Kanaka. Said, aloha kahiaka e Kevin, up early today getting ready to help out at the Hummingbird Celebration on Pier 58, which is also doing some great Indigenous Day programming here in Seattle. Loving the tunes and the retro vibe, helping me ease into what would normally be sleep and day. Malia, your kapa maker friend. Malia is a holder of kapa making, teaching it to the world. And I so appreciate Malia and all those out there that are learning their cultures, relearning their language, and passing it on and doing everything they can to reverse the cultural genocide that happened hand-in-hand with the real genocide. So shout out to all of you out there, including, you know, like I'm here. I come on the mic on Sound Survivance, and I did today, and I speak Olelo Hawaii. And I am gearing up for November. It's Native Hawaiian Language Month, and I am going to be doing an episode of Sound Survivance only in Olelo Hawaii. It's a little scary because I am not totally fluent. I am practicing every day. I'm studying every day, but it's important no matter if you're a Native person out there, don't ever let anyone make you feel like you're not Native enough, like you don't know enough. Just put in the work. That's all. If you take a few new words with you to help restore language, then you've done your job. And so the important thing is to try. So in November, I'm going to try to do an entire show in Olelo Hawaii speaking only Native Hawaiian language. So wish me luck, but I'm going to have fun. And you know what? If I get it wrong, I'm going to do it boldly, because the point is to try. And I hope I get some things wrong so it inspires other people to have the courage to not say things right and to try their languages, which is something that's very sacred to us and to all Native people. Speaking of Native songs, I'm going to go back to Aotearoa and play this wonderful recording, Waitata, which is the word for song, traditional song, of the Terakina Maori Girls Choir. This was recently featured on Project Hail Mary. It was very beautiful where it came in that movie. I hope you enjoy. This is called Po Atarau. It's a farewell song. Oh.

0: KREZ Radio, the voice of the Coeur d'Alene Indian Reservation. And Coeur d'Alene people, our reservation is beautiful this morning. It's a good day to be indigenous. It's 45 degrees in the sun. It's 8 a.m. Indian time.
1: And it's time for the morning traffic report. For that, let's go to Lester Falls apart at the KRES traffic van, broken down at the crossroads since 1972. So, Lester, how's traffic out there this fine morning?
2: A couple of cars went by earlier. You know old Mrs. Joe? She was speeding. And Timmy and James said they weren't buying a yellow car and they were arguing. Ain't no traffic, really.
0: There you go, folks. Looks like nobody's getting to work on time this morning. As for you school kids, you better hurry up and eat those Wheaties because the first bell rang 15 minutes ago. 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
1: Give us a deadly, wicked, greasy one, brother. Hey, ah ha ha, hey, ah ha ha, hey.
2: KEXP.

That's what's up. Adventures. Shout out to the Cherokee and Navajo Nations, both where Nuki Edwards, surf guitar rock pioneer, came from and then relocated to Tacoma, where the Ventures formed. That is Wipeout Live in Japan from 1965. Before that, Cherokee songwriter Charlie Feathers, That Certain Female. Jesse Ed Davis, I Had to Play Too by Jesse Davis today. Who pulled the plug? I just love that song. And then shout out to all my Yaqui people and Yaqui friends. That was Richie Valens for You. That is Paddywhack's song. Today is Indigenous Peoples Day. It's been on KXP. I've been doing Sound Survivance 79, imagining what a Sound Survivance episode would sound like in 1979, which has been so much fun. And every year on Indigenous Peoples Day, as someone who's felt not seen on this day pretty much until I came here, it's been really important that I amplify some people that otherwise may not be seen or thought of or heard. I did the Dorutu people my first year, who just numbered just a little over 1,000 people who were losing their island due to rising sea levels. And I was lucky enough to hear from a Dorutu person that later that week who couldn't believe they heard some of their own people on air and that they were included. And I know how much that means. So with this year's episode, I want to go to the people of Rapa Nui. Absolutely devastating history of colonization in Rapa Nui. The Peruvian slave raids happened from 1862 to 1864, which kidnapped about half of the population, the entire population of Rapa Nui, the easternmost Polynesian island. And then they had international pressure against Peru. They forced them to repatriate the surviving laborers. And of the 1,500 people, there were only a few left. And so the ones that they chose to repatriate were 15 individuals who were carrying smallpox and dysentery with them.

And their existence was absolutely brutal. And for pretty much 75 years, it was very common for Rapa Nui natives to try to find lifeboats or small rafts. They were literally so desperate to get out of this apartheid-like existence that they would try to drift on the ocean to French Polynesia, like a fifth away across the world. Some of them made it. Many of them did not. And I want to play this, the first professional recording of a Rapa Nui people. It was written by Maria Luisa Pate Pacomio as a tribute to her son, who along with three other Rapa Nui natives tried to escape the Chilean occupation in the 1950s. They were among the many who tried to make it to French Polynesia on a small life rafts and boats, but were never heard from again. And this song is dedicated to her three sons. And if you're out there, if you're from Rapa Nui, people that are still fighting for their land, still fighting to restore all that was illegally taken from them, we see you, we celebrate you. And this has been The Morning Show, Sounds of Surviving 79. I leave you with this last track. And DJ Jewel is going to be up next, broadcasting live from Daybreak Star Indian Cultural Center. Ahui ho ka ko. Tangia mare tamotana poki.

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1: the ACLU of Washington, defending civil rights and freedom for everyone in Washington state. 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
2: Listener powered KEXP. Happy Indigenous Peoples Day. My name is Jewel. Happy to be here on the midday show with you. You just heard Lincoln Street Exit, that track called Got You Babe, there from 1970s. Before that, we had Link Ray, Shawnee. That track was Fire and Brimstone, and that first song, Sunrise, by the Medicine Singers, kind of quotes a classic Link Ray song. Rumble, of course. Medicine Singers are Pocasset Wampanoag. Stoked to be here today. I've got a lot of great music. It was so fun doing all the research, finding so many great things to put on the show today. We're also going to have a guest DJ set from Saint Germain, who's a Daybreak Star DJ and station producer. We're actually live here from Daybreak Star today, so come on down if you feel like saying hi, visiting us. It's a beautiful space. It's definitely worth the visit. And in a little bit, I'm going to talk to Jade Robertson, who's the Nationwide Indigenous Justice Project manager. But first, let's get back into some music. This next track is from an artist called Northern Haze. They're an Inuit artist. And the track is called Anivunga, here on Listener Powered KEXP.

0: Southwest Listener Power KEXP, celebrating Indigenous Peoples Day, and I am here with a special guest. It's Jade Robertson from the Nationwide Indigenous Justice Project at the ACLU. Hello, Jade. Thanks for joining me today.
1: Yeah, Jade. Thanks for having me.
0: I'd love to hear more about your project at the ACLU and just its mission and what y'all are doing.
1: Absolutely. Yeah, it's a new initiative, but my role as a Nationwide Indigenous Justice Project Manager has me doing nationwide work as well as local work here in Washington State. I grew up in Texas and Oklahoma, born in Roswell, New Mexico, so real familiar with Desert Tribes as a Navajo person as well. And getting to know Native communities here in Washington State has been such a privilege and an honor, as well as working with ACLU affiliates across the United States, and all of the wonderful nuances between Native nations has been such a gift. And so what I do is work with ACLU affiliates on how to better connect with Native communities and nations, how to integrate Indigenous justice into our work, and build relationships and community.
0: Yeah, that's such important work. Thank you so much. Why does this work really matter right now and to you?
1: Absolutely. I think for so long, Native communities have been thought of as an other, just as afterthought, or as separate nations who don't really need to be thought of by organizations like the ACLU. But it is important that we work together. As they say, a rising tide raises all canoes. Mm-hmm. And when you deliberately build out connections with Native communities and we build our work towards this brighter future together, we all benefit from that.
0: That's awesome. Is there anything upcoming, events, or any opportunities for folks to get involved?
1: I will say our big plug, of course, right now is to know your ballot. Mm-hmm. There's tons of resources online, including at our website, aclu-wa.org/vote. Tons of resources there about important issues. Get your ballots in as early as possible. Find your ballot box if you can't vote in person. That would be my biggest plug.
0: Awesome. Well, thank you so much for joining us. And how can we support the ACLU?
1: Yeah, definitely visit our website, check out our resources. Of course, intake links if you need advice on anything. Otherwise, love to see you around.
0: Yeah, and you guys are going to be hanging out here
1: today.
0: Come to Daybreak. It's such a beautiful day to come
1: artwork.
0: Yeah, it's such a beautiful day to come to Discovery Park just to get over here.
1: So, so beautiful. Yeah.
0: All right, we're going to get back into some music. Thank you so much, Jade, for joining me.
1: Thank you so much. Appreciate you.
0: All right. Up next, here is a track from... let me find where I am. Okay. Here's a track from Emdu Mokhtar. This is Chismetin, listener-powered KEXP.

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4: 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It's a beautiful day. You're welcome to come on down and join us. You just heard Black Belt Eagle Scout of Swinomish, Colville, and Inupiaq Ancestry. And that's the track, My Blood Runs Through This Land. Before that, we had the Sky Saxon Blues Band, which is actually The Seeds by another name. So they made one album under that moniker. They have members of Tejas and Chickasaw Ancestry, and that track was called I'll Help You Carry Your Money to the Bank. And before that, Chismetin by Emdu Mokhtar, who's a Tuareg artist, or as they call themselves, Kel Tamashek. Tamashek is the language of the Tuareg people and a language that they fought to keep using under French colonial rule. They are a nomadic people who's had routes across the Saharan Desert that definitely got interrupted as nation states were created by French colonialists. Emdu Mokhtar is still fighting hard to keep the Tamashek language alive. And you can see him live on Friday, November 8th. Friday, November 6th at Baba Obscura Festival in Pioneer Square, which I would definitely recommend because he is fantastic. I want to say hi to Kevin in West Seattle, to Skip in White Center, Randy in West Seattle, Will in Pinehurst. Thank you so much for joining me. I'm going to get back into some music here. This is a group called Maisha and the Spanx. Wanna Feel Good on Listener Powered KE.

0: EXP 90.3 FM in Seattle, 92.7, broadcasting live from Daybreak Star in Discovery Park. You just heard Digging Roots. That's an Anishinaabe Mohawk band. And that track was called Cut My Hair. Before that, we had Bizhiki, Medicine River. They're an Ojibwe artist. We had S Technology by Troy Kingi, who is of Maori descent. We had Tunit Rock from Sila and Rise, their Inuit group. And kicking off that set, Wanna Feel Good by Misha and the Sphinx. And that is a Solto artist. My name is Jewel. I'm honored to be here with you here on Indigenous Peoples Day. And today we're going to get a guest set from a Daybreak Star DJ by the name of Saint Germain, who's with me here. Hello, how are you doing?
1: How's it going? Great to be here.
0: I'm so excited to hear your set. And yeah, you want to talk about anything that you're planning on playing today?
1: Yeah, definitely. So I'm originally from Anchorage, Alaska, but I've been here in Seattle for about 10 years. But some of the music is going to be from some of the tribes from Anchorage, Alaska. And it's going to be some great music. It's going to be some Inuk artists, Yupik artists that I actually grew up with. His name is Kusong. He's from a group called Pamua. And he's a little bit older than me. I kind of looked up to him when I grew up. But there's going to be some great music, some a little bit of pop, hip-hop, R&B. So yeah, I'm excited to play this set today.
0: Awesome. Well, I'm excited to hear it. We're going to get into it and we'll chat a little bit more, but let's get into it.
2: 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KEXC Huchin Yalamu. KEXP Asali Tiso Washubchal. Tol Al Tzid Zilalich. Swatiuftud Atil Hdu Abj. Tol Al Turi Tuhak.
3: 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KEXP's Indigenous Peoples Day programming is made possible by the ACLU of Washington.

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1: the ACLU of Washington, honoring the legacies of Indigenous communities across the Northwest and around the nation this Indigenous Peoples Day. 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
3: So we heard some great music, obviously, and we heard some Tia Wood, who is from Canada, but is also Coast Sailors, just signed by Sony. We heard some Kusung, who is from the group Bumua, featuring Byron Nikolai, and they're both from my tribe, the Yupik tribe, over in Western Alaska. You heard some Curtis Clear Sky, who actually came into the station at Daybreak Star Radio, and I interviewed him. You can find that interview at daybreakstarradio.com and on YouTube. And so some great music from some great Indigenous artists.
2: Yeah, tell me more about how you got involved in Daybreak Star and a little bit more about your show.
3: Yeah, sure. So I got started here at Daybreak Star Radio as the sports producer. So I interviewed some great Native American athletes from around the country that are doing great things in the sports world. And then I got promoted to the station producer and production manager, which I do now at Daybreak Star Radio. We put on great shows, great concerts, and I make sure the station is running. And so I love what I do at Daybreak Star Radio right now. 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
2: Incredible. Is there any events or anything coming up that you want to put on people's radar?
3: Yeah, sure. So we're going to have a record fair on November 14th here at Daybreak Star Indian Culture Center. So that's going to be a great event. And just, you know, follow us on Instagram at Daybreak Star Radio. You can also follow me at Saint Germain Music, S-A-I-N-T. And, you know, we have some great events coming up as well. And we're going to have an art fair, art market here at the Indian Cultural Center in November and December. So come out and get some great gifts for your family, for your friends.
2: Yeah.
3: And enjoy the area.
2: Yeah, if you've never been here, it's like just such a beautiful building on such a beautiful piece of land. It's really worth the trip. So come on out. All right, you want to talk about any of the songs we've got coming up?
3: Yeah, coming up, we have some upbeat pop music. We want to keep the vibes positive and keep it going. We have some Tropical Sour Candy by Cassidy Mann. And then we're going to have some Inuit Throat Singing by Reet. She is so great. She's one of my favorite artists.
2: Wait.
3: Yeah.
2: All right, let's get into it. You're tuned in to Indigenous Peoples Day on Listener Powered KEXP.

0: 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And that set of music, once again, chosen by Saint Germain of Daybreak Star Radio. 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
1: 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We heard some Miracle Spotted Bear, who was just performing in Seattle just a couple months ago. 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
0: Yeah, we had a little fun technical difficulties broadcasting from here, but we got it. We figured it out. You also got like a Mapoche song in the middle there, which was pretty fun.
1: Mm-hmm.
0: But thank you so much for sharing all this great music with us. It was such a fun vibe that you brought to the midday show today.
1: It's been a pleasure. Thank you so much for having me on your show. And you can all follow us on Instagram and on social media at Daybreak Star Radio, and follow me at Saint Germain Music, S-A-I-N-T Germain Music. Thank you so much, DJ Fuel, for having me on your show.
0: We have a music video to look forward to.
1: Yeah, definitely.
0: Soon, right? You were talking about.
1: I shot a music video in Anchorage, Alaska. I just got back. I was on a plane last night. Just got back to Seattle, and I'm originally from Anchorage, Alaska. That's where I grew up.
0: That's awesome. Well, we appreciate you coming today. Thanks so much.
1: Thank you so much. Appreciate it.
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daughters of mirth, sisters of sunlight, sisters of earth, brothers of nature, brothers of old, brothers of legend.

life, children of the world, brothers of nature, brothers of old, brothers of legend and story untold, daughters of starlight, daughters of earth, sisters of sunlight, sisters of earth.

Listener powered, KEXP. That was Willie Dunn. Track called Son of the Sun. It's off a really great compilation called Native North America. It's definitely worth checking out. He's a legendary Mi'kmaq artist.

0: in Discovery Park here in Seattle. Feel free to stop on by. We've got people hanging out. We've got Kevin Sir giving out treats. It's a fun time. And I want to thank again Saint Germain for the amazing set that he did. All of those tracks that you heard and everything you've heard, you can find on the Real Time playlist. Thanks so much to Valeria, who's keeping that updated with all the info you need to know about all these incredible artists. Want to give some shout outs. Glenn in Burien, Skip in White Center, Patricia Vixen in Bellevue, Lloyd and Mary from Montana, and Leanne from Tequila wanted to hear some Blue Cocoon, which I always want to hear because I love those guys. So I am going to get that in the mix right after this. Stay tuned.
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2: 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Happy Indigenous Peoples Day to you all. We're broadcasting live from Daybreak Star. You should come on by. It's a beautiful day, a great time to come by. It's absolutely gorgeous in this building. You just heard Ombigizi, a track called Spirit in Me, an Anishinaabe artist. Before that, Wampum's Something New, a Mi'kmaq artist. A Tactic by Zune, another Anishinaabe Ojibwe artist. And we had Nahiyawak with Copper. They're a Cree artist. And kicking off that set, a local favorite of mine, Blue Cocoon, the track My Name is Yesterday. Their singer of Hikaria Apache descent. Speaking of descent, I am of Filipina origin, and I was looking into what some indigenous music in the Philippines has survived the many hundreds of years of colonization from the Spanish and the Americans. And a key feature of a lot of southern indigenous groups in the Philippines is this instrument that you're hearing in the background, the kulintang. So I wanted to play out a track from them. We'll get back into some other music, and I'm going to step out of the way at 1 o'clock for Dirk. First, here is a group called Sublan Niyot Kulintang, and this is Binalik.

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3: Howard, KEXP. Happy Indigenous Peoples Day, y'all. You just heard Jeremy Dutcher, Menchinut. He's of Wolastoqiyik descent. We had some Sami action in there with Mari Boyne, a track called Gula Gula. Going out to Tara in Arcata, California, who's also Sami, and she sent a gorgeous picture in her traditional garb. We had Tanya Takwak, an Inuk artist, with the track Uja. And kicking off that set, some Indigenous Filipino music. Maginadan is their tribe, and that track is called Binalig from Subla Neokulatang. Got just about 30 minutes left with you here, and then I'm going to hand the reins over to Dirk, who's going to take us for the afternoon show. We've got lots of great programming for the rest of Indigenous Peoples Day. Don't forget to stop by Daybreak Cultural Center here at Discovery Park, where we are broadcasting live until 4. You can also go to the gathering space where there is a screen printing event. Get some custom Sounds of Survivance swag. I've got some Morley Loon on deck, but first we're going to hear from Samantha Crane. It's the track An Echo, listener powered KEXP.

listener-powered KEXP. Happy Indigenous Peoples Day here on the Midday Show. My name is Jewel. I'm filling in today, broadcasting live from Daybreak Star Cultural Center in Discovery Park. You just heard the Yolngu artist King Stingray, Get Me Out. Before that, we had Cree artist Morley Loon, Nuj Meech. And kicking off that set, Choctaw artist Samantha Crane and Echo. It's been lovely hanging out with you here today on the Midday Show. It's about time for me to wrap it up. I'm going to hand the reins over to my friend Dirk at 1 p.m. who's going to take you through the afternoon show. I got one more quick set for you here. We're going to get into some Cochimilla, some Greek. We're going to kick it off with some Yassin. Indigenous Peoples Day here on Listener Powered KEXP.

itself upon the earth. Lips pressed to the clouds, a last roar of breath. A gray sun shone a pale face, one so bold, looking down upon a vanishing race. Not to be revered, no, not to be revered. Somewhere they forgot, we forgot, we survived. We forgot we survived, and yes, we did survive. We are a reminder that our ancestors too thrived. Believing the good they die young, we would join the numbers in the canoe, going across to the beautiful island, sailing to avoid an icon of an ancient face. Dragged hearts across a sandy beach. Yep, we dragged our hearts across that sandy beach, and our footprints disappeared. Riding tides, we played ball without a reach. That reach to a familiar goal. The language of many singers sing into one. Pulling a heavy heart up a mountain, we sang to the top, yes. And they sang, we still sing at the top. And we let go with a fair dose of dignity. Mama once said, funny how we are given an approximate time of 9 months waiting to be born. Yet we never, no, we never know when we're gonna die. Our sky lay itself upon the earth, lips pressed to the clouds,

How are the Guanglang? Hello, dear ones. This is Sandra Segundo from the band Kuik, and you're listening to Indigenous Peoples Day on KEXP Radio. How a haishka siam, mahalo, gunas cheese.

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2: Good afternoon, relatives. I'm your host, DJ Dirk. And welcome to Indigenous Peoples Day 2026. We are broadcasting live from the Daybreak Star Indian Cultural Center in the Magnolia neighborhood of Seattle, Washington. 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I just want to say thank you first and foremost for spending your day with us. And we will get back into the music shortly, but I want to run by that last set list. The first song that you heard was Meskwaki Nation. The song is called "Rock the Bell," "Go Time" off the "Rockin' the Bells" album. The reason I played that is because I myself am Meskwaki. I come from the Meskwaki Nation, located in Tama, Iowa. We are the people of the Red Earth, and I know that the Meskwaki Nation crew—they are on their way back from the Black Hills. Congratulate them on their win this weekend. I know that there are a lot of people still traveling, making their way home. So if you're listening, you know, congratulations. I'm sure it was a good weekend. We caught the live stream and yeah, good dancing, good singing, good times. And right before that was the Ronettes with Be My Baby. You know, a lot of people don't realize that, you know, the Ronettes, you know, identify as Cherokee. And so, you know, I was talking to somebody here in the space and said, I bet you didn't realize that the Ronettes were indigenous. In any case, that last song that you heard was Kino Benali. The song is called Shinali. And again, I've played this a few times on Sounds of Survivance. And if there are any Diné people out there that want to correct me on that pronunciation, please give a call to 206-903-5397. I'd be happy to hear from you. But I'd also be happy to hear from anybody who's listening that wants to give a shout out, that wants to say what's up, you know, that wants to share some words about what Indigenous Peoples Day means to them, or if they just simply enjoy the music. We love to hear from you. Again, this is Sounds of Survivance, Indigenous Peoples Day 2026. Thank you for listening.

dancing my way. And I really didn't have to stop. It just kept on going. And so castles made of sand slips into the sea.

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2: Good afternoon, everyone. Welcome to Sounds of Survivance 2026, or Indigenous Peoples Day 2026. I'm sorry. I'm your host, DJ Dirk. I come from the Squawky Nation in Tama, Iowa. And you are listening to Sounds of Survivance. I'll be with you for the afternoon for a few more hours. And I just want to run by that last set of music that I played for you. We ended with, obviously, the Jimi Hendrix Experience, Castles Made of Sand, off of Axis Bold as Love. If you don't know, now you know. Seattle legend. And before that, we played Joe Rainey, Red Lake Ojibwe, Anishinaabe, brother of mine. And that came off of the album Ninata. If you aren't familiar, Ninata in Anishinaabe Moen means me. And it's an incredibly self-reflective album. You know, when I stop to think about the importance and the significance of that actual album, I'm saying this now, you know, like it's probably going to be another 20 or 30 years before anybody catches up to that album. Phenomenal, you know, like it came out at just the right time. And, you know, I'm proud to call him my friend. You know, Joe, if you're listening, thank you for everything that you do for the music community. And right before that, we had Cat Power, Bad Religion off the Covers album. And that was a Frank Ocean cover. And we kicked that set off with the Kuhina Serenaders off of the Music for the Airport compilation that was released by Aloha Got Soul. So Kanaka Maoli Music, shout out to my brother Kevin over here sitting on the side. So thank you to the KEXP team. Thank you to all our listeners. Thank you to Daybreak Star Indian Cultural Center for allowing us, for creating space for us today to play this wonderful music and highlight and amplify Indigenous voices. And so, yeah, we're going to get right back into the music. 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
2: Good afternoon, everybody. You are listening to, as Charlize perfectly stated, the afternoon show. But you are listening to the co-host of Sounds of Survivance. My name is DJ Dirk. And yes, it is Indigenous Peoples Day 2026. And this is the beauty of live radio. And yeah, so it's Indigenous Peoples Day. We are broadcasting live from Daybreak Star Indian Cultural Center in Magnolia. And there's a personal milestone today. It is actually my 10th episode of being on the air. Thank you, everyone. And it's been a lot of fun. What's up, Nikki? Shout out, Nikki, over here at Daybreak Star. And so when I didn't actually realize that my 10th episode was going to fall on Indigenous Peoples Day. But what I had in mind was to look back on those first 10 episodes, throw every song into a pot, spin it around, and take a little taste and pull out some of the best flavors. And so that's what we're doing today. We're deep diving into the first 10 episodes. And so I want to run back that last little set. The last song that you heard was actually Enslaved, featuring Kevin Kicking Woman from the Blackfeet Nation. Earlier this summer, I had the privilege of seeing that song performed live for the first time at the Fire in the Mountains Festival in the Blackfeet Nation. And if you want to learn more about Fire in the Mountains, please go to fireinthemountains.com. Also check out the Firekeeper Alliance, who have a strong message and purpose in terms of addressing some of the issues that are facing their community, more specifically youth suicide prevention. So definitely support them. Go out to firekeeperalliance.org and support however you can. So yeah, that was Spirit Helper. Before that was Alyssa Harkins. The song is called Pony. When I was starting here at Sound Survivance and KEXP, this was one of the very first songs that ended up on my playlist. And Cherokee artist, my first thought was, oh, there's like a native version of Kraftwerk out there. Like, that's outstanding. I couldn't believe it. And so I love Alyssa Harkins' music to death. And before that was Redbone, Niji Trance. Shout out to all my Nijis out there who are listening. We appreciate you. We love you. And we kicked off that set with Coyote and the Great Rock and Roll. This is still kind of like a relatively unknown thing as far as music and identity and, you know, what they put out into the public space goes. But from what I understand, they are a group of teenagers from Crow Agency, Montana. So shout out Crow Agency. Wicked rock and roll, heavy, masterfully done. And so, yeah, like, I just want to give a shout out to Crow Nation. Anybody out there who's listening right now, we're going to get back into some music if you're ready for that. So here we are. Sounds of Survivance, afternoon show, KEXP.

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1: the ACLU of Washington, defending civil rights and freedom for everyone in Washington state. 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Info about civil rights and how to get involved at aclu-wa.org.
2: 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I am your host, DJ Dirk, and I am typically on Saturday mornings with my co-host, Kevin Sir, for Sounds of Survivance. And we are playing Indigenous music throughout the day. And before we get into the next set of music, I have a special guest here with us. We are broadcasting live from the Daybreak Star Indian Cultural Center here in Seattle, Washington. And what some people may not know is that Daybreak Star actually has its own radio station. 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And so I have right next to me one of the DJs from Daybreak Star Radio. Would you please introduce yourself?
3: Absolutely. OCO, Tohiju, Seattle, how we doing? My name is Marcus Tuton. I'm a citizen of the Cherokee Nation, enrolled. Very blessed to be here today and to be presenting Indigenous music. I'm the host of Indigenous Jazz and glad to be here on the KEXP airwaves today.
2: Awesome. Thank you, Marcus. And also, I'm going to disclose that I am the station director and general manager of Daybreak Star Radio. So this is a great partnership that's evolved over the course of the last year. And so, again, thank you to, you know, the Daybreak Star Radio team. Thank you to KEXP. It's a wonderful thing that's happening right now. And so tell us a little bit more about yourself, who you are, what you do, and where we're going with the sounds.
3: Absolutely. So it's Indigenous People Day, and we're at an important space. We're at Daybreak Star, and, you know, we're going to start with the AIM song, and one of the things is this began as kind of a victory song. It's the Vert Young Bear talked about when he performed with the Porcupine Singers when justice was served. This was a song that kind of came to mind, and so really glad to be having that. And today we're just going to be going through exploring, like, music of, like, the AIM movement, music of Seattle, you know, particularly this context of this place, the Daybreak Star, as well as what's going on in the world, because as Indigenous people, it's always been we're not tethered to traditional music. We're also modern, and it's always been traditional for us to modernize, for us to be different, to expand music as a whole. So that's what we're kind of going through on this journey today, through all this music.
2: Perfectly stated, Marcus. Thank you. And so, again, what is this next song that we're going to...
3: We're going to be hearing the AIM song, the American Indian Movement song, and so we're going to kick it off in a good way.
2: Awesome. Indigenous Peoples Day 2026, KEXP.

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4: 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I'm your host, DJ Dirk. I'm here in the afternoon show. And I am sitting next to one of our special guest DJs today. His name is Marcus. He is a Daybreak Star radio DJ here at the Daybreak Star Indian Cultural Center. And if you would, the last set of music that we heard were specifically curated by you. So if you would, please share what we just heard.
5: Absolutely. So, I mean, for this part, first part of the set, you know, all this music is very about decolonization, but one of the big things about it is just that love from, particularly from, like, Agalisiga especially, is there's the combination of the Cherokee language and, you know, basically being able to share that with people. So as Native people, music has always been part of our path to expression, part of our path to freedom, and part of decolonization, especially in the context of Daybreak Star, where we are right now. I mean, powwow music being played before the takeover, you know, it's always been a big part of it. And I think this was so special to be sharing music on Indigenous Peoples Day, is that it's, you know, bringing language into the limelight, it's bringing our culture into the limelight and expressing all of that. So, I mean, for the first part of this set, I really wanted to express the story of how much music has really been part of our journey to having expression, being able to be ourselves, when for a long time we haven't been able to do that.
4: Awesome. And so with respect to Indigenous language, you know, the last performer that you were speaking to is also Cherokee. You're Cherokee. And when you hear these songs, what does that mean to you?
5: It's really special to be able to, you know, to kind of speak to all that experiences, because the Cherokee language, you know, it's sometimes, especially when I come back home, not everyone really knows it. And to have someone as young as Agalisiga be able to bring that forward, and also combine that with his own experiences and love of music with, like, country and blues, it's, you know, very much part of that American experience, but also, you know, honoring our ancestors, bring that language forward, because words are power, especially for our languages.
4: Awesome. And so what was the other song that you had played? I think you had played some Jeremy Dutcher.
5: I'd also played some Jeremy Dutcher. And what's really special about Jeremy Dutcher is that he's combining classical music, he's combining folk, combining rock. He's had a lot of language revival, but he also has decolonialist themes within his music. And it's a really special thing to be able to combine all his influences. I mean, as we as Native people, traditional music is always great, but what's special is when we're able to speak to combine everything that's around us and to bring that forward and to be modern in that way, which has always been traditional for us to do.
4: So outside of Daybreak Star Radio, what else do you do in the Seattle community as an artist?
5: Yes, I'm a musician. I play in a band called Joint Souls. I write my own music. We played at the Mopop Sound Off and doing that. I'm pursuing my PhD over the University of Washington in ethnomusicology, studying Native music. I also play over at lead guitar over at New Hope Missionary Baptist Church. And so over there playing gospel music. I mean, it's all around, and that's kind of a really, really cool space to be in, you know, engaging with my own people, also engaging in Black American music. It's a really special thing and really fortunate.
4: Okay, so before we go forward, we're not going to gloss over the fact that you're a PhD student. So tell us a little bit more about that and why you chose ethnomusicology.
5: One of the special things that I get to do as a PhD student is, I mean, I started working here as a DJ in 2022, but I've done some more research about Daybreak Star and how it's kind of how it began, and specifically the music around it and the fact that we've, you know, music has been a big part of our imagination in creating the reality that we want. you know, part of the vision. And that's one of the things I've been really going into. I can't spoil it all yet. You know, I don't want anyone to steal my PhD ideas. You know, I'm protective of that. But that's along the lines of that. Daybreak Star is definitely a big part of it.
4: Well, we're happy to have you, Marcus. You've been doing an outstanding job ever since I worked right alongside you. And best of luck in your PhD and everything else that you're pursuing musically. So what is the next song that we're going to be playing?
5: So the next song we got is actually local. We got Kuik. And if you haven't heard of Kuik, oh, man, they got funk. They got rock in there. They got the jazz influence. And they're also Tlingit, Haida, and Blackfoot. And they incorporate storytelling. You're definitely not going to miss out. It's a good one, y'all. Stay tuned.
4: Indigenous Peoples Day, KEXP.

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2: 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I can look behind me and see the Puget Sound, and it's wonderful, and it's a bright, clear day. So in that last set, we heard... Oh, Marcus, would you please?
3: Absolutely. We had a lot of great music in the last set. You know, we had Kuik, who's local to Seattle, and they are, in terms of their tribes, they're made of Tlingit, Haida, and Blackfoot. We also had the Hallucination coming out of Six Nations, and we also had Frank Wan, who's Sikongo Lakota, and he's also currently a professor over at Western Michigan University and is a multi-genre artist. One of the things that's really great about this set, and what I particularly like for that part of it, is that all these groups are, you know, not incorporating like traditional musics, but they're putting in a conversation with genres like hip hop. You know, the terms of Hallucination, remixing like Keith Sokola with a rock song, and combining it with like more EDM kind of elements. It's just a really cool thing to kind of hear. In Kuik, they got all the jazz and the funk. It's really amazing to hear Indigenous artists engage with all different kinds of genres, and it really expands the boundaries of what one can consider Indigenous music.
2: Tell me a little bit more about why you chose the Frank Wan song.
3: The Frank Wan song, what I really love about it is the incorporating the traditional music elements in there, but also like the strong messaging of decolonization is really present within that song. And Frank Wan, I also just really love his music. I mean, there's a variety of songs I could have picked, especially What Made the Red Man Red, remixing that song, especially powerful too.
2: I actually remember a while ago, me and Frank were on this same youth conference bill in Michigan.
3: Oh, wow.
2: And, you know, like I was front and center in the auditorium, and I remember, you know, he played My Stone. And it's such a powerful song about his mother and what she's done for him and, you know, the love that he has for his mother. And it was like, I got teary because, I mean, it's such a strong song, and here he is, you know, like honoring her in that way. So, you know, shout out Frank Wan if you're listening. You know, we appreciate you. We love you. You know, keep doing what you're doing. And tell me about the last song that you chose.
3: The last song, we had The Hallucination. We have Indian Cars, and that's a Keith Sokola song. And what's really cool about it is like it's a native rock song. And, you know, the thing is, like, especially in Oklahoma, you know, the Indian country is, you know, so big, you know, there's a variety of different kinds of musics, but it's really cool to hear a native rock song be transformed into something very modern, something totally different, combined with the traditional powwow drum, as well as like the electronic elements, the remix. It's a really cool thing, and it's really great to see native music kind of like expand of what it could be and to kind of transform it. It really expands things in general, and that's kind of what I like to kind of see is of Not, I mean, it's always been traditional for us to be modern. I'll go back to that, you know, but, you know, what part of this set is I wanted to expand, like, what Native music can really be and all the different genres and all things we've done and all our genius.
2: Marcus, so you're a citizen of the Cherokee Nation. Tell me a little bit about your community and, you know, what it's like going back and forth from community to an urban setting like Seattle.
3: Oh, wow. You know, it's a really special thing to really be to go back there and to kind of see where, and to know where my family's from. A lot of Native people don't really have that opportunity to really do that, and being part of that community, especially as I am a member of Cholo Tennessee Ceremonial Grounds, and my name, my given name by my chief, David Cummingdeer, was Songmaker. It's a really special thing to be able to be there and to recognize, you know, how important music really is to maintaining who we are and how much it plays in our lives, whether it's ceremony, and to come back here. What's really crazy is it's in some ways, a lot of our songs and stomp dance songs are kind of blues songs. And when I come back here, I'm engaging in that same way with music. It's that's why it's a spiritual thing for me. You know, music, I'd never drink before playing a gig or anything like that. It's a very spiritual thing. So that's kind of how I can kind of best relate in that way. Music is a spiritual thing. You don't mess with it. You honor it. You respect it. And it's a path to freedom. I sincerely mean that.
2: Awesome, awesome words. Couldn't have said it better myself, man. That was great. And so you've got a couple more songs that you want to share with you or share with us. So what do you want to play next?
3: We got some classic native music. If you ever know this, like Redbone, oh man, like I first heard it, like I'm a little bit on the younger side of things. I first heard it in Guardians of the Galaxy, but you know, I was shocked, you know, when I came home, like, Dad, there's this real hip song, Come Get Your Love. He's like, you know, they're native, right? Like there are people. I'm like, what? And he's like, yeah, man. So what's really fantastic about them is they're the first native band to reach the top five in the U.S. Billboard Hot 100. They reached number five. And we got Jim Pepper Wichita Toe, which is an indigenous jazz classic. He's Creek and Caw, and he incorporated rock and funk in the conversation Wichita Toe, which was originally a peyote song. And so those are just a good way to go out. And thank you all for listening today in my set. And thank you. Wado.
2: 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Sounds of Survivance, afternoon show. That's what we're dealing with today. KEXP, thank you.

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2: Good afternoon, everybody, and welcome back to the afternoon show. I'm your host, DJ Dirk. I am the co-host of Sounds of Survivance on Saturday from 7 to 9 a.m. And yeah, we've been having an exciting day of music, celebration. We're over here broadcasting live from Daybreak Star Indian Cultural Center, and the space is really starting to liven up. There's going to be an event here this evening, so it's kind of wild to see everyone kind of starting to pack in and get organized and set up. And in any case, it's a huge celebration. We're celebrating Indigenous excellence today with a lot.

0: We've been getting text messages and messages all afternoon. And so before we kick off the next set, I want to, you know, say what's up to Angie in Wallingford, Eric in Baltimore, X in Northgate, Tashana in Northgate, Heather in Juneau, Laura in Montana, Victoria in Fairfax, Virginia, Bobby in Burien, Sean in Idaho, Michael in Pinehurst. I believe this was the one that mentioned fire, the Firekeeper Alliance as well. So shout out to Firekeeper Alliance again. And Cousin Eddie. What's up, Cousin Eddie? I don't have a Cousin Eddie, but you're now you're my cousin because it's Indigenous Peoples Day. Catherine in L.A. and Rob in the U District. Well, yo, what's up to everyone? Shout out to everyone that's tuning in, listening, sharing messages. We truly appreciate that. And we're going to get back into the music. So, again, you're listening to KEXP 90.3 Seattle, 92 in the Bay.
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2: Good afternoon, everyone. Welcome to the afternoon show and welcome to Indigenous Peoples Day. That was not my leg, I promise you. I'm your host, DJ Dirk. I'm the co-host of Sounds of Survivance on Saturday mornings at KEXP from 7 a.m. to 9 a.m. And we've got a special guest. Hello. Sitting here next to my Sounds of Survivance co-host, Mr. Kevin Sir.
3: What is up, my dude?
2: Yeah, man, this has been an awesome day. What do you think so far?
3: I'm having, like, the best day ever. Like, the grin has been not leaving my face. It's such an honor to be invited here to Daybreak Star Indian Cultural Center. Such an honor to be asked to come here.
2: So let's rap music for a little bit.
3: Yeah.
2: Me and you, like, we've shared 10 episodes so far. I've been on Sounds of Survivance for 3 months now. And one of the best parts about our relationship right now is, like, how frequently we are throwing music back and forth at each other.
3: Oh my gosh, like, you are introducing me to so much new stuff, and it's been such a joy because, like, there's just no ego about us. Like, we just, the second we find something, the text goes, and I think we average maybe 8-9 texts a day.
2: Truly.
3: And I get very long-winded sometimes when I'm texting by my computer, but it's been so much fun continuing to grow this show. Tori was an amazing co-host, and now we're just kind of taking the reins and continuing forward. And you've been such an incredible wealth of music discovery, and it's when you got hired and your first few shows, when you just started sending me stuff, I was like, oh my gosh, this is like Christmas. Like, I spent so much time researching and looking for this music, and to be given so much from you has been just such a wonderful thing in my world. So thank you. Yeah.
2: I remember one of the days we were going back and forth, you had said something along the lines of, it feels like we're drinking out of a fire hose right now with the amount of music that we were sharing with one another. Yeah. And you know, like, the feeling is mutual. You know, like, I think, you know, absolutely, you know, shout out to, you know, the creators, you know, shout out to Gabriel, shout out to Tori for all the work that they put in to create what it is today and where we're taking it next.
3: 100%. This show is like, we're researching genealogy, we're researching histories and anthropology and all these things. It's not a genre. And so there is a very specific challenge to this show that makes it wonderful work. It is hard work, but it's a wonderful responsibility. In Hawaii, we have the word kuleana. It's a wonderful kuleana to carry responsibility. But when you research this show, you can, like, you kind of have stops and starts. Sometimes you feel like you're just in a dead end. And I think when you come in, any new perspective comes in, you show all these doors, and all of a sudden you walk through them, and you're just like, I don't have enough time. There's just so much incredible native music that I can't get enough. I don't have enough airtime to play at all. I mean, I'm sure you feel the same way.
2: But. Absolutely. You know, and one of the fun things about this is, like, the truth of the matter is, like, if I weren't doing this here at KEXP, I would be doing this at home regardless.
3: Absolutely. And that's, like, the same. It's just become, like, part of my passion. They're announcing stuff. We're here live at Daybreak Star Indian Cultural Center. We're having a great time. This is such a wonderful day.
2: So let's talk to the music real quick. You know, the last few songs that I played, we started out with Robert Gordon and Link Ray, Rumble off the first European tour in 1978. That was followed by Tahana Autumn, Mr. Carmack, Kea, the song is called Red State. And the last song that we played was actually Marlene. The song is called Falling Under. And I think this is something that both Kevin and I are, like, super impressed with. I mean, it's hard to put into words how much we love this specific piece of work.
3: Yeah, Marlene released this EP that's so vulnerable, but just such committed. It's almost you don't want to coach it or even talk about it. You just want Marlene to be Marlene. But that EP is one of the most unique and incredible things I have heard since coming to KXP. Young MC, is Marlene in Oklahoma?
2: Or? Lakota. Yep.
3: And I think when we first played here, I would tell everyone, the listeners, and I'm telling you now, go find Marlene on Instagram and follow them. They had maybe like 100 followers. And that first time I played it, I went back and there was like, 50 new people followed her. Yeah. But that's a voice we need in the world. And Sounds Revivance and KXP is helping bring voices that, like that, that otherwise wouldn't have a pathway to radio like this to your ears. And it's one of the reasons why your support and everything really matters.
2: And so the project is called Marlene, Art Will Save Us. And it's actually a project that is shared between Marlene and her sister, Undermars. So I know that the majority, if not all of the production was done by Basil, Talon Ducheneau.
3: What's up, Basil?
2: Yeah, shout out Talon. All right, we're going to get back into music. You are listening to Sounds of Surviving. Right now, it's Sounds of Surviving.
3: It is Sounds of Surviving. It is the afternoon show. But yeah.
2: So thank you for listening.

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2: Good afternoon, everybody. You are listening to The Afternoon Show. I'm your host, DJ Dirk. I'm a co-host of Sounds of Survivance on Saturday mornings from 7 a.m. to 9. What are you looking at? I'm just kidding. Saturday morning, 7 a.m. to 9 a.m. And my co-host, Kevin Sir, just stepped out. But it's been an awesome day. It's Indigenous Peoples Day, if you aren't already aware. We're celebrating Indigenous excellence through music and sound and stories. And yeah, it's been a lot of fun today. That last set that we heard was, we started off that set with, what did we play last? Oh, Boz Zill, Cruisin' Slow, off of the Resistochronism album. And right before that, we played Tall Paul, Prayers in a Song. Again, this is like a hip-hop classic in the Native community. I've been listening to that song for so long. Just gold star, all quality right there. And we started off that set with The Ballad by Testament. If you weren't aware, Chuck Billy, legendary, you know, vocalist for a legendary band, Testament, Pomo Native. And so it's awesome to, like... I'm a metalhead, you know, first and foremost, and so I love the fact that I can play Indigenous metal here today on this special day. And so with that being said, we're going to get right back into the music. 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

Good afternoon, everyone. You are listening to 90.3 KEXP in Seattle, 92.7 in the Bay Area. And this is the afternoon show celebrating Indigenous Peoples Day 2026. I'm your host, DJ Dirk. I am the co-host of Sounds of Survivance. And I've got a few more minutes left, but before I do that, I want to run by that last set of music that I just played. The last song that you heard was Pink Marlena's Mijaquad off the Ishpeming album. And right before that was Red Reflection by Underpass. And we started off that set with Angelica Lindsay's Lullaby off the 2026 Oklahoma Woman Quartet. Fantastic album. Shout out to the Cherokee Nation. A lot of wonderful music coming out of that community. And before we go, I just want to do a round of shout outs to everyone. Anthony in Leavenworth, Derek in Redmond, Joe R. in Red Lake. What's up, Red Lake? Barry Mina over at KEXP. That's what's up. Audrey in Shoreline, Tara in Arcata, California, Scott in San Diego, Tom in Tumwater, Kayla in Seattle, Tehani, what's up? And Taryn, I believe in Seattle. A-Shock in San Francisco. What's up, A-Shock? Carl in Seattle. Aiden in Duval. Extra Sour in San Francisco. Nicholas in Seattle. And Jeff in Everett. We couldn't do this without you. So thank you for listening. Thank you for supporting us. And we truly appreciate you being here with us on this Indigenous Peoples Day. And before I go, I also want to give a quick shout out to the ACLU of Washington for their participation in this and, you know, support of all of this. This wouldn't be possible if it weren't for them. KEXP, we're doing really incredible things here. And again, we are broadcasting live from the Daybreak Star Indian Cultural Center in the Magnolia neighborhood of Seattle. And before I go, I've got a few shout outs. I want to give a shout out to the Daybreak Star Indian Cultural Center team for all the work that they do and everything that they provide to this great Indian community, this great tribal community here in Seattle, Washington. Thank you. You guys are extraordinary. And I've got two or three more songs, and I am going to end this with Metal Lark off Tiana Spotted Thunder is a Metal Lark. Toksha Ake. So if I don't get back on the air before this, thank you again. It's been a wonderful day with everyone. Thank you for supporting us, and thank you for listening to the music, and thank you for supporting Indigenous Excellence. 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

0: Good afternoon. 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I'm Jyoti B. Fly here for Indigenous Peoples Day. Happy drive time. I want to start today's show by acknowledging that this station broadcasts from the ancestral land of the Coast Salish peoples, and specifically the Duwamish, who have lived in this place since time immemorial and who are still here today. The Duwamish signed the Treaty of Point Elliot in 1855 and still have not been granted federal recognition. If you are in the Seattle area, you can look up Real Rent Duwamish and pay rent on this land. Go to native-land.ca to see which Indigenous land you reside on, wherever in the world you are. So happy to be here hosting Drive Time today. For the next 3 hours, we're going all the way around the world, featuring Indigenous people who are actively resisting colonization and have been since time immemorial. We got a lot of amazing music lined up for you today from Coast Salish people locally, some Aboriginal music out of Australia. We've got some Maori, some Hokkaido Ainu music out of modern-day Japan, from Greenland to Siberia, and Oaxaca, and Mapuche from South and Central America. We are going on a journey, my friends. So happy to be with you today. I also have a very special guest joining me a little bit later in the show. Don't go anywhere to hear an interview with Tehani Lefotu. Tehani is Samoan and is the DJ assistant on our very own Sounds of Survivance here at KEXP with DJ Kevin Sir. And she's going to be sitting down with me and playing a few of her very favorite Pacifica tracks. I also want to shout out Dirk, Kevin, all the DJs that have been playing today for Indigenous Peoples Day. It's been an amazing day of programming, and it's an honor to be a part of it. Happy Indigenous Peoples Day to you.
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2: the ACLU of Washington, defending civil rights and freedom for everyone in Washington state. 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
0: This beautiful song in the background is A Lelum, Coast Salish Design House from Nanaimo, BC. Collaborating with Rob the Viking, name of the track, Coast Salish Symphony of the Hummingbird. A link to their About page in the real-time playlist. Thank you, Liv, for getting that in there. Mozart Gabriel from Taos Pubelo Dine people. Name of that track was Dead Man. And at the top of the set, Pássaro out of Brazil. Featuring Igor Marota, Kiriri native, Iru Waves, and Sao Paulo bassist Thomas Xavier, sampling a bird which is native to Brazil, the great Kiskadi. Name of that track, Antes de Existir o Mundo. Next up, we are going to play a track by Thelma Plum out of Aboriginal Australia, and she is from Delungra, New South Wales, of the Gami Lare peoples. Don't go anywhere. You are listening to KEXP, where Indigenous music matters.

0: 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My name is DJ Jyoti B-Fly, here with you for Drive Time on Indigenous Peoples Day. What an amazing day of programming we're having here in the studio, and super excited to be here with you on this holiday where we are featuring Indigenous music from all around the world. That right there was Dan Sultan with There's a River. And Dan Sultan is a Arente and Gurindji Australian alternative rock singer, songwriter, guitarist, actor, and author. The Arente people, sometimes referred to as the Aranda Urunta, are a group of Aboriginal Australian peoples who live in the Arente lands at Mupar Ntwe, which is Alice Springs, and surrounding areas of the Central Australia region of the Northern Territory. Right before that, you heard Shili Morris and the Borolula Songwomen, also Aboriginal. She is a singer-songwriter playing a mix of Indigenous folk music and acoustic ballads. The name of that track, Jiwar Manji, The Wind Is Blowing, off of her release, Together We Are Strong. Right before that, some Garifuna music by Uma Lali. Name of that track, Merua, out of a collective put together by Belizean musician and producer Ivan Duran. So, so happy to be bringing you some music today from all around the world. Oh, I missed the track, Thelma Plum, right before that, with Dancing in the Moonlight. She is Gami Lare, also an Aboriginal Australian singer-songwriter from Delungra, New South Wales. I hope your afternoon is going well. You might be wrapping up your day, or perhaps you had the day off. So excited to have you joining us for this special day of programming featuring Indigenous music. And I'm very excited to be featuring a special guest coming up very soon. So don't go anywhere.
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0: So I have a very special guest in the studio with me here today, Tehani Lefotu. Welcome to the KEXP studio.
4: Good afternoon.
0: So good to have you here with us. For the benefit of our listeners who might not know who you are, Tehani, who are you and what do you do here at KEXP?
4: Yes, well, first of all, thank you so much for having me. This is such a privilege to be on today. But I am actually a DJ assistant on Sounds of Survivance with Dirk and Kevin. And so I've been a volunteer here at KEXP for almost 3 years now, in the studio here and remotely assisting. So it's just been an awesome 3 years here on the program.
0: Oh, I love it. 3 years. So you've been here since the very beginning, because we, all of us DJs that started around the same time, and, you know, Dirk's new, but Kevin was part of the cohort of our original group that came on board. So, so cool that you've been here since the beginning, Tehani. So, you know, when I was chatting with Kevin, he was singing your praises about how wonderful you are at supporting the show and helping with, you know, there's a lot of research that happens on Sounds of Survivance, way more than happens for a standard type of show. And I'd love it if you could explain to me and our listeners, what's some of that work that happens behind the scene to to amplify and play Indigenous music.
4: Yeah, no, it's such a privilege to be a part of the process to get to when we have showtime. I mean, if you go into the real-time playlist, which if you haven't checked that out, you absolutely should. That's where we have like all of the info about like the artists and their ancestry. But basically, we started out with a Google sheet that had maybe like 30 artists, and 3 years later, we have almost 700. And so it includes like pronunciation, which we think is so important on Sounds of Survivance, and ancestry info about the artists, but it's all about elevating artists you wouldn't normally hear.
0: I love it. Yeah, and this is an amazing spreadsheet. I will say I reference it regularly. It's a really great way for us to learn about the traditional tribes, nations, languages, the people whose existence has been threatened. And so thank you so much for taking the time to create that resource for us DJs. And we're using it today. Everybody that's playing today is referencing this spreadsheet. So that's your handiwork, which is not lost on me. Thank you. So Tehani, I'd love to talk a little bit about your Indigenous identity. Now, you're from Samoa, and I would love to have you share a little bit about what that means to you. Like, for what is it like in Samoa? What is the Indigenous dynamics? What do they look like today? What have they looked like in the past? And what do you want people to know about Samoan culture and indigeneity?
4: Yeah, I think the Pacific Northwest is such a beautiful place because there are just so many Pacific people in this area. But yeah, my dad immigrated from American Samoa in the late 70s. And so it's just interesting coming from that, American Samoa specifically, just because there obviously is a presence of the United States there. And so it creates a unique perspective coming from there. And he actually moved to LA. So huge culture shock. And he actually didn't return until just last year. And so I think what I want people to know is that there is, I think, just a singular idea of what Pacific Islanders are, and just like on a larger scale, what Indigenous people are. But there's just so much more than what meets the eye and what you've seen like in a single like cartoon that you might have seen like on a screen near you. And so I would just encourage people to see what's out there. There are so many local artists. We're going to talk about one in just a little bit. Mm-hmm. So many local artists that are Pacifica, that are not just Samoan, but Tongan, Fijian, that are Aboriginal Australian. And I think that there's just so much more out there than people would normally see.
0: I love it. Yeah, the Pacific nations and islands are so unique and beautiful with amazing sounds. And you did bring a handful of songs with you, which I'm so excited to get into. So you've provided us with a few tracks from some of your favorite artists. And the first one is Reagan Leilani. So why don't you introduce this first track that you brought to, and tell us about this artist and this song.
4: Yes, when we were talking about today's programming, I made sure to shout out Reagan a couple times. Reagan Leilani is actually a three-piece band here, like locally in the Seattle area. And Reagan Leilani, a Samoan woman who heads up the band. And so she's the lead singer and is just like an amazing just artist. I think there's been kind of a resurgence of like jazzy pop in like Gen Z in the last couple years, like especially by probably the most popular example would be Leve, and actually a native Icelandic artist. But Reagan Leilani is like part of that and is just creating such amazing music. And so this next song is called Leave It to Me.
0: I love it. Well, Tehani, thank you so much for sharing a little bit about you and your passion and the work that you do here. We are going to listen to these songs and we'll be back after these tracks to hear a little bit more. All right, Reagan Leilani here on Listener Powered KEXP.

0: KEXP Seattle and KEXC Alameda, Oakland, San Francisco, an affiliate of the University of Washington. KEXP's Indigenous Peoples Day programming is made possible by the ACLU of Washington.
1: All right, what a beautiful set, Tehani. What did we just hear?
2: Yes, you just heard Keep Falling from Kurilpa Reach, which is a seven-piece band from the Brisbane area. I love their blend of genres, but they have members of Aboriginal descent. Before that was Benevolence Riots by a gang of youths. Their lead singer, David Leao Pepe, is Samoan, and they are from Sydney, Australia. And then before that, of course, was Leave It to Me by Regan Leilani, a three-person band, but led by Regan Leilani, a Samoan woman.
1: Oh, beautiful. Way to represent. Thank you so much. So I was just going to ask you, like, what is the best way for people to stay tuned of your work?
2: Yes, actually a development in Sounds of Survivance recently is that we have an Instagram account, so that people should absolutely go follow that to see videos of Kevin and Dirk and what we're up to on the show. But for me, you can follow me on Instagram at Tehani Lafotu. No spaces, no periods. You won't be fooled.
1: I love it. Okay, I'm going to ask you one more question before I let you go, unfortunately. Sounds of Survivance is 3 years old, which is amazing. And we at KEXP are just so happy to be increasing the Indigenous programming and celebrating Indigenous Peoples Day. And I think there's a lot more happening in this space, in this sphere. So what's something that you're really excited about when you think about the fact that Sounds of Survivance is 3 years old, and we have a new co-host that, you know, DJ Tori J is my homeboy. I'm so happy to have gotten to know him, and I hope that he's doing well up in BC. If you're listening, shout out Tori J.
2: Shout out Tori.
1: And also, you know, having DJ Dirk here and the Daybreak Star folks too, yeah. And having that connection is really special. So I know that's something I'm excited about. But yeah, from your perspective as Sounds of Survivance assistant and such an important part of that show and the programming, like, what's something that you're really excited about when it comes to our show and our programming from an Indigenous standpoint?
2: Yeah, I think a shout out to Dirk. Honestly, we were talking about this before, but when he joined, there were so many artists that we had never heard of, and he introduced so much music that we had never heard before, which is just the beauty of this program. And so shout out Dirk. That was very exciting to welcome him onto the team, even though, of course, we missed Tori, and Tori was always bringing the heavy metal. always. But I think something that's so exciting that I always see whenever I'm like monitoring our texts or our emails are just the connections that people are making together, just like listener to listener. I think that especially like in my life personally, whenever I see people that have like fully come into their own and are connected to their ancestry and like fully realize who they are, it makes me more of myself. And so I think a lot of people have found that in Sounds of Survivance.
1: Oh, that is beautiful. Yeah, there's nothing like representation, you know, and that feeling of being seen, of being validated, like, yes, we are here.
2: Yes.
1: Thank you for seeing us. Thank you for honoring who we are and where we come from. I know once in a while I get those texts from folks who are from a part of the world that doesn't usually get as much love.
2: Yeah.
1: And it means so much. So thank you.
2: Thank you.
1: It's been such a pleasure having you in the booth today. Tehani Lefotu. Dear listeners, audience, go ahead and follow Sounds of Survivance on IG. And you have a personal account too, right?
2: Yes.
1: What's that?
2: Tehani Lefotu.
1: Tehani Lefotu. If you want to see some behind the scenes goodness from Tehani's POV, definitely check that out.